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I was today years old when I learned that people with this zodiac sign statistically are more likely to get fired from their jobs. Oh, no. Hope it's not yours. We'll get into it next. It's 106.1.

0: Do you have any friends that are Aries by any chance? Nikki's hanging out today.
1: I do not.
0: Okay, because if you did, I was going to tell you to tell them that Aries, the zodiac sign, they're the most likely to get fired.
1: Oh, really?
0: Yeah. You just tell them to be on their best behavior at work. Apparently, there's something about Aries where they can't keep their mouth shut. They just can't bite their tongue, so.
1: All the Aries I've met in my life are pretty sweet people. That's weird. Yeah.
0: Libra's the most unlikely to get fired. That's me. And we're the best lovers, too. It's signs. It's in the stars. Let's see. Dochi is coming up next. We'll do Olivia Dean in minutes. We are Hits 106.1.
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That is okay, and here's why, because we're going to do it again tomorrow. Three more chances. Score grand, win your way to Vegas. Just after 9 a.m., your first shot tomorrow. 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

0: 6.1 and the Jubal Show at the 10th annual Face to Space on Sunday, September 27th. You'll conquer 832 steps to the top of the Space Needle.
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That's it for me, man. You know the rules, right? 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Have fun. Keep us up. 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

before the weekend, crews painted a red bus-only lane on Dennyway, transforming the late 8 route to the great 8. So first, I've been seeing some people comment that it was kind of a mess this morning. It sits on a 6.1.

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Yeah, we'll fly you and a friend there. 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

0: 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It's Kelsey J with Hits 106.1. 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

Nothing like waking up with some drama in the morning. It is Kelsey J with It's 106.1. If you're me, if you like all the tea, tomorrow the Jubal Show finds out what a woman found in her sock drawer that led her to believe her husband is cheating on her. 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
2: 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It's Angelina Beck here on your Monday. Time to kick it, discover some new music. Kicking it off with my girl Olivia Rodrigo. Stupid song on the new hit list.

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1: Yeah, pedal from Miss Ariana. Spin the block, Grande. I'm not mad at it at all. Her and Ricky are cute. I'm Angelina, the new hit lives with Benson Boone. The time of my life.

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Gotta do this fire collab. I'm Angelina with Martin Garrix, Ed Sheeran. Repeat it on the new hit list.

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1: 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At New Hit List, I'm at Angelina on air. It's been so real. Leaving you with Ari. Hate that I made you love me.

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28: 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Madison. This week, Laverne Cox is back. 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
2: You don't have enough money.
3: Okay. Right here. It says right here in this account we have $401,000.
2: Jackpot.
3: You missed it.
2: Nope. That says you have a 401k account.
4: It's time for America's favorite trivia game, You versus Victoria. Your chance to take on Victoria Ramirez in a game of trivia for Jonas Brothers tickets. And let's meet today's contestant for You versus Victoria, Tracy. What up, Tracy?
5: Hello.
4: How are you?
5: I am great. How are you guys?
4: Good. Thank you for asking.
6: I got syrup on my finger.
4: How do you think you're going to do today against Victoria?
5: Well, I hope I do really well.
6: Oh, I hope that every day, Tracy.
7: Yeah, hey, positivity.
6: I tell you, never really ends up well for me.
4: All right. Here we go. We're going to send Victoria out of the studio. And while she's leaving, Tracy, the game is played like this. You have 30 seconds to answer as many questions as possible. If you don't know one, just say pass. And Victoria has to beat you outright to win, okay?
5: Okay.
4: All right, here we go, Tracy. Your time starts now.
7: What is the culinary term for removing the bones from meat or fish?
5: Filet.
7: What is the largest artery in the human body?
5: Pass.
7: What classic cocktail is traditionally made with tequila, lime juice, and orange liqueur?
5: Back on the beach.
7: Which tennis tournament is played on grass courts in London?
5: Cricket.
4: All right, got that. It'll bring Victoria back into the studio.
5: No, it's not cricket.
4: You want to go something else? Trying to get Victoria's attention. So
5: I can't think of a name.
4: No? All right. Well, now Victoria's back in studio, so you're officially out of time.
7: She was busy eating her berries, not even paying attention.
4: Yeah, while she's putting her headphones on, what do you do for work, Tracy?
5: Well, currently I am writing a book.
7: Oh my gosh, cool. Amazing.
4: What's it about?
5: It is about how to go after your dreams and have joy in the midst of intense suffering and pain. No matter what happens in your life, you can still do what you want to do.
7: Sweet. Oh, Tracy, I want to read that book.
4: Is it going to be big, like big print?
5: I'm sorry, is it going to be what?
4: Like big print or small print?
5: You know what? Considering I have reading glasses now, I might make it big print.
4: I say do the big print. It's easier to read, you know? You could just be more, it could be a lot of pages.
5: It is easier
4: just big
5: to
4: print.
5: Read.
4: Yeah. Two words
5: it is
4: per
5: easier
4: page.
5: To read. Good suggestion. Thank you.
4: Thanks. No problem. Just trying to help out a little bit.
7: People for the people.
5: Oh my gosh. Too
4: right.
5: Early for me, I think.
4: Here we go. Victoria, 30 seconds to answer as many questions as possible. If you don't know one, just say pass. And you have to beat Tracy outright to win. And Tracy, you can tell Victoria when to go.
5: Okay. Go.
7: What is the culinary term for removing the bones from meat or fish?
6: Deboning.
7: What is the largest artery in the human body?
6: Swing on my hat. I'm sorry. Wait, what? I'm sorry. Wait, what?
7: The largest artery in the human body.
6: I don't want that question. Next.
7: What classic cocktail is traditionally made with tequila, lime juice, and orange liqueur?
6: Oh. Orange liqueur. It's not a margarita because it has margarita mix. Well, no, it is a margarita.
7: Which tennis tournament is played on grass courts in London?
6: Tennis. Wait, that's not grass. Wait, oh, what's that? Cricket.
4: All right.
6: Yeah.
7: That's what Tracy said.
4: Send it over to the scoreboard and see how you guys did with our scoreboard, our social media producer, Gabby.
6: What is that thing called?
7: You're too late.
6: It's a thing where it's like a stick and it's almost like it's.
7: I said tennis. I don't know why you're going to something else.
6: Wait, that's
8: I don't think you're going to get it, babe.
7: You're not.
6: I know what it is, though. It's the...
8: Do you?
6: It's like...
7: You don't.
6: It's like golf, but it's... You have to put it...
4: golf?
6: Yeah, but you have to put the ball into... No, it's not called polo. You have to put the ball into these little, like, square thingies. Like, the ball has to go through it.
7: I know what you're talking about. It's a game that you... It's like those...
4: Like croquet?
6: Yeah,
4: croquet.
6: Thank you.
4: Okay.
6: Yeah. That's not what I wanted.
8: It's not that.
7: I don't... Yeah. It's
4: definitely not croquet, but...
7: Did I not read that question right? I'm just not sure how that happened.
8: I don't know.
4: Let's get the score with Gabby.
8: Tracy didn't get any correct, and I think Victoria got two.
7: She did.
4: Oh! Whoa, Victoria.
6: Yeah!
4: A victory.
6: Even Tracy was surprised.
4: Tracy, you still get Jonas Brothers tickets just for playing, though.
5: Oh, that's amazing.
4: Yep. And see, your book is meant to inspire and motivate people, and you just being on the phone with Victoria helped her win.
7: Look at that.
5: Oh, that's awesome. Thank you, guys.
4: All right, let's get the answers now with Nina.
7: The culinary term for removing bones from meat or fish is deboning. The largest artery in the human body is the aorta.
6: Oh, I knew that.
7: The classic cocktail traditionally made with tequila, lime juice, and orange liqueur is a margarita.
6: Favorite drink of the world.
7: Now, this question, I don't know how it was misinterpreted, but I said, which tennis tournament is played on grass courts in London?
6: Wimbledon.
5: Oh, wow. Tournament.
4: I know.
5: I missed that word. Tournament.
4: Both of you guys were guessing the sport.
6: I missed the word tennis and a few other words in that.
7: I mean, I don't know. I thought I read it, but.
6: Yeah. Yeah, I don't know.
5: No, you did.
7: It's okay.
6: It's okay, Tracy. You can tell her she didn't.
4: Tracy, thank you for playing.
5: Thank you guys so much.
4: Have a good one. We play you versus Victoria this same time every single weekday morning. Remember, if you want to play, just DM us at The Jubal Show or go to thejubalshow.com. 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
6: It's a lot of fun.
4: Just go there and type in The Jubal Show. Name is spelled J-U-B like boy, A-L.
7: You look at the sky like you got to remember how to spell your own name.
4: Kind of do.
6: That's what I thought.
4: Yeah. Trying to remember how to spell it. I'm like, wait, J-U-B-A-L.
6: Not like it's on like 7 TVs in this room.
7: Right in front of you.
4: I guess I could, I look at the TV in front of me and I'd remember how to spell my name. But
7: anyway,
4: thejubalshow.com also, if you want to listen to the podcast. All right, your phone prank is right after this. And then right after that is Nina's What's Trending. It's The Jubal Show.
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3: Hello?
4: Hi, this is Pete Eakins calling from Auto Insurance. I am calling in regards to a claim that was made by a Rachel.
3: Yeah, hi. How are you doing?
4: Hi, Rachel. How are you? I'm calling in regards to your recent accident.
3: Yes, thanks for following up.
4: Mm-hmm. Yeah, no problem. Hey, I just got to let you know, unfortunately, we are not going to be able to cover you on this accident. So I don't know how you're going to get the repairs and things done. Yeah, we can't cover you. So sorry about that.
3: What?
4: What I said was you're not going to, we can't cover you, which means that we can't pay for your repairs on your car and things like that.
3: I don't understand. What do you mean you can't cover me? That's ridiculous. What am I paying for insurance for? What the f***?
4: Because your accident happened on a Saturday, so I figured you knew that.
3: What?
4: Yes. Your accident happened on a Saturday, and unfortunately, when you signed up with us, you didn't sign up for weekend coverage. You're only covered Monday through Friday between the hours of 5 and 7.
3: Are you kidding me? What are you talking about? I'm only covered between Monday through Friday, 5 to 7.
4: 5 to 7. Thursdays, you're actually covered. Thursdays, you're actually covered from 8 in the morning until 9 at night. So you get in an accident on a Thursday, you are good, girl. But on the weekends, you're not covered at all. And then Monday through Friday, well, except for Thursday, it's 5 to 7 p.m.
3: No, I'm covered all the time. I don't know what you're talking about. This is absolutely ridiculous. I'm covered 24 hours a day, 7 days a week. So I don't know where this is coming from.
4: Hey, Rachel, real quick, what do you do for a living?
3: Why does that matter?
4: Well, because I work for the insurance company that covers your car. And last time I checked, I have the information and not you. So I don't know why you're saying you're covered 24
3: hours. I'm a dental hygienist.
4: Okay. So yeah, you don't really work in insurance at all. So you don't really have the expertise to say that you're covered all the time.
3: Okay, yeah, because I don't work in insurance. I don't know how an insurance policy works.
4: Right, yeah, that's what I was saying. Just to make it a little more clear, what I was saying was since you don't work for this company and you're not in the insurance field, you really have no idea what you're talking about. That's what I was saying.
3: But with all due respect. Because I didn't read my policy. Because I didn't understand my policy. I have no idea how insurance works. I know that I am covered every day of the week for 24 hours a day. So I don't know what you are trying to pull right now, but you owe me money.
4: So you're covered every day of the week except for Saturday and Sunday. And on Thursday, you're covered
3: Oh my God, stop. That is not true. What the f***? Are you on something? This is absolutely ridiculous. I want to speak to your manager or your supervisor right now. This is so unacceptable. I don't know where you're getting off thinking that speak to me like this way, and this is not accurate information.
4: Which way am I speaking to you?
3: You're being rude. You're being condescending. You're an idiot. I want to speak to your manager right now. Well, put your supervisor on the phone.
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4: Give us 3 minutes, and we'll give you everything you need to know for the day. It's time for Nina's What's Trending.
5: Well, we love celebrating advancements in modern medicine. So if you have a nut allergy, or if you know somebody that has a nut allergy, it looks like we've got a cure. The problem is, most people don't want to take it because of what it's made out of, but it does exist. I'll tell you what it's made out of and see if you would do it in just a second. But first, you know, for some people, it takes them more than one time to really learn a lesson. And Big X the Plug is that guy. He was arrested in Texas on DWI on Friday. But the funny thing is, a year before, he was also arrested in Dallas, Texas on similar charges. And then again in February in Arlington, Texas on similar charges.
6: He's making his way through Texas.
5: Except for some reason, he doesn't do so good.
4: Big X the Bus Pass soon.
5: For through.
4: Gonna take away his license.
5: Oh my gosh. I don't know what it is about Texas that makes him act all up. But
6: honestly, that'd be a great endorsement. Endorse the buses.
5: Well, he has been busted on drug and firearm charges, and so he was not able to attend the music festival in Canada that he was about to headline, but he was praying that he was going to make it to the festival in Des Moines. It's the Iowa State Fair, that he was going to make it to perform at that show. And he did. He did make it to perform at that show. They released him from jail, and he used his mugshot to promote his new album.
6: Oh,
5: so
6: my God.
5: Apparently, he paid whatever fines needed to be paid, because it doesn't seem like there's going to be... It's just kind of weird. Wait, you can't have 3 DUIs and 3 arrests in Texas and then just get off like that, can you?
6: Apparently you can.
5: Because he
6: did.
5: It doesn't seem to be a big issue for him or anybody else. He's like, I didn't mean to.
6: That's just promoting.
7: Good lawyers.
6: Yeah.
5: Maybe. If you have a nut allergy, it looks like science has found a way for you to cure that so you can dig right on into those peanuts. The cure for nut allergies, though, may be pills formulated from the number 2 of people without the allergy.
7: Oh, yeah. I've heard of this. There are people that do this for different food sensitivities, and they just to basically change your microbiome in your gut.
5: Yep, they take the bacteria, the good bacteria, from a person that does not have the allergy. They put them into these little pills, you pop them, and then it's this whole immunotherapy program at Boston Children's Hospital, where they have been studying this and giving the capsules to kids that have the allergy, and it's been curing
7: a lot of them. I've watched a documentary and on this same thing, and there was one woman that was doing it herself with her boyfriend's stuff, and I'm like, do not do that. If you're gonna use those pills, go to a doctor and have them figure it out. They would literally
5: What do you mean? Would she scoop it or something?
7: Yeah, they would scoop it and then they'd put it in little pills together. I guess, you know what? That's good quality time together. So maybe it was nice.
6: Jubal.
7: I don't know. But anyway, that's what she was doing in order to try to fix her food intolerance.
6: That's disgusting.
5: It's so
7: there's got to be way more fun ways you could do that.
6: Fun ways you could do that. Wow.
7: Yeah, I think. I don't know.
5: 2 girls, 1 cup.
6: Ew. What?
5: If you understand, then you know what I mean. Ew, that's what's trending.
7: I have allergies. If that would fix my allergies, I would do it.
6: Jubal.
5: Okay.
7: I would. No. I'm so tired of my allergies, man. I would absolutely do that.
5: Well, I don't have allergies.
7: You need it in a pill form.
5: I was like,
7: I'll just go like I'm at Minchie's and put my head under the thing and soft serve it. Your first take follow-up is coming up right after this.
6: Why?
7: It's the Jubal Show.

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1: Remy is on the phone today for a first date follow-up. And he's getting ghosted by Terica. So in a minute, we're going to call her and see if she tells us why she's ghosting and maybe get him another date. But first, Remy, how long has it been since you heard from Terica?
2: It's been about 2 weeks now.
3: Okay. Have you reached out to her?
2: At first I was reaching out, but no, I've kind of gotten the point and, you know, held back recently. But
3: why don't you tell us about your date?
2: Yeah, sure. So we went out to a steak place in town I really like, and then after that, we went out for Froyo, and then we even went out to a little dive bar I really like after that. So, I don't know. It was a great night. You know, we met up around 7, and, you know, by the time I dropped her off, it was, you know, almost already night. So, great night, a lot of fun.
3: It is always weird to me when you go to 3 different locations and then you get ghosted. Because at that point, you have a pretty good feeling that, like, this person wants to spend time with you. Like, you had an out 2 different times. Did you feel like she was super nice?
2: Yeah, she was super nice. I like, you know, we talked a while before even our first date, and like, I don't know, we were both vibing really good together, and yeah, just really weird that she didn't tell me anything was wrong. So,
4: could it be like work or family related that she's not like something's going on in her personal life?
2: Yeah, I mean, she sounded like she really had her stuff together, but you know, it's definitely possible she could just gotten busy. But you know, like I said, it's been a couple weeks, so I figured if she wanted to go on another date, maybe she would have answered me, but I really at least, you know, want to know why.
3: During the date, Remy, did she give you feelings that she liked you? Did she say that? Or is there something that could have possibly happened that would have made the date kind of take a turn?
2: Yeah, I don't know. Like, so I guess the one thing is I was making like kind of some suggestive comments, like, you know, because things were going so well, like, you know, how much I liked her and stuff. And it seemed like those feelings were kind of reciprocated, but I don't know, maybe I pushed too hard. Like, that's the only thing I could really think of.
3: But like, what did you say? Like, what direction were you pushing? Like, oh, I really like you, I can't wait till we get married.
2: Yeah. No, nothing like that, but just like, oh, you know, oh, next time I'll have to do this, and you know, things like that, like, you know, kind of, you know, insinuating that, you know, this wouldn't be the only, you know, date.
3: I think that's a good thing, right? So
1: you can't think of anything awkward that happened or any reason that you'd be getting ghosted?
2: Yeah, I don't know. Like, I don't know. Maybe I wasn't dressed right. Like, I was wearing, like, corduroy pants or something. Maybe she was judging me on that. I don't know.
3: Corduroy pants.
1: I think corduroys are in now, so.
3: Ish.
1: Ish. Okay, so maybe you were getting judged on that.
2: I like them. I mean, I like them.
1: How tight were they?
2: They fit just right, man.
1: Okay. All right. Well, we'll see if that is the issue. We'll play a song, come back, and then call her and see if she'll tell us why she's ghosting you, and then maybe get you another date if you still want one, okay?
2: All right, awesome. Appreciate it.
1: So we'll play a song, come back, and get your first date follow-up next. It's The Jubal Show. I could be-

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1: Right in the middle of your first date follow-up, if you're just joining us, Remy is on the phone and he's getting ghosted by Terrica. So in a second, we're going to call her and see if she'll tell us why she's ghosting him and maybe get him another date. But first, Remy, why don't you catch everybody up on your date with Terrica?
2: So yeah, we went out to a steak place. We had frozen yogurt. You know, we went to a dive bar, you know, all together. We were together probably for about 5 hours. It was a great date. You know, I texted her a few times after the date, but now it's been about 2 weeks. Haven't heard from her. Don't know if she was judging me on my corduroy pants or some of the comments I was making, you know, you know, hoping that we would, you know, it wouldn't be our only date or anything like that. And yeah, I'd just really like to hear from her again or at least find out like why I haven't heard from her.
1: Okay, cool. You ready for us to call her?
2: Hell yeah.
1: Okay, here we go.
3: Hello?
1: Hi, may I speak to Terrica, please?
3: This is she.
1: Hey, Terrica, how are you? My name is Jubal, and I'm calling from a radio show. It's called The Jubal Show.
4: Hi, Terrica. I'm Nina. I'm also on the show.
5: Hi, and I'm Victoria.
3: Oh, seriously?
4: Surprise.
1: Yeah, serious.
3: That's cool.
1: You listen to the show ever?
3: Yeah, I have.
1: We do a segment on the show called The First Date Follow-Up, where if you go on a date with somebody and ghost them, that person emails us to call you up and ask why you're ghosting them.
3: Okay.
1: So
4: she thinks that part's funny.
1: We got an email about you.
3: Okay. All right.
1: It's from a dude named Remy.
3: Oh no.
1: Oh yeah. Yep.
4: Are you ghosting Remy?
3: Can I say yes and no?
4: Okay.
1: Yeah. Would you mind explaining to us what that means though?
3: I get like, I definitely put off messaging him back. I'll put it that way. I put off messaging him back.
1: So he's not totally ghosted yet.
4: It's just delayed. You should have just mailed him a letter at this point.
5: It sounds funny.
3: It wasn't anything like I literally just got thrown off. That was it. Like, it wasn't like anything. I was just thrown off. Okay, so I couldn't stop thinking about what happened when we went to get frozen yogurt. Like, I don't know what happened, but like, he went bonkers. Like, he added everything, like cookies and gummy bears and sprinkles and the chocolate syrup and the strawberry.
1: Yeah, it sounds like he was having a good time at the frozen yogurt
4: I
1: shop.
4: Mean, yeah, it sounds like something I do too. I always end up spending $40 at those places. The toppings are so good. So I don't understand the
1: it's
4: problem.
1: It's hard to choose just one.
4: Right.
3: Well, it was my thought process, but I was like weirded out. I was like, okay, this thing is going to weigh 40 pounds. And I was just like, has he never been to one of these places? Like, is his first time out of the house? Like, I was very confused. So I guess I thought about it like way too much. And then I was like, well, I'll get back to him. You know, I was still in my head. And then I completely forgot to get back to him.
4: Okay.
5: He just forgot.
4: That sounds like something Victoria would do.
5: Yeah, 100%.
4: Obviously, you're judging him on having so many toppings. Does that tell you something about his character? Or you're just really not sure how somebody can mix cookies and gummy bears together? I'm not really understanding how this was like an ick for you.
3: It was just like a lot. Like, I think I was just stunned. It was kind of like a train wreck kind of thing. I was just watching it and I'm like, I can't stop thinking about it. I don't know.
4: Okay, let me ask you this, Terrica. This will help me understand. What do you put on your frozen yogurt?
3: Oh, well, like the flavors coordinate. Like, I'll do like, you know, 2-3 flavors that like all make sense together.
4: But no toppings.
3: I'll do some toppings, but I'll do like, let's do like a strawberry and a chocolate with like some fresh strawberries on it or something like that. That makes sense. Like, I do a couple things and yeah.
4: No, I get it. Now her closet's like, it's color coordinated. 100%.
3: It is actually.
4: Yeah, see? That's okay.
5: It looks so much nicer.
4: I just needed to understand.
5: Ah, okay.
4: Why the chaos was throwing her off.
1: So.
3: Chaos is a good word for it, yes.
1: That's the reason that you're ghosting him is because of the toppings on his froyo.
3: I was just kind of picturing. picturing, you know, how like there's those people at the like soda fountains that they get like a splash of every single flavor in the cup. Like that always.
4: Okay, I do that too.
6: What?
4: Yeah, it's a great little concoction. It's called the Nina. I understand.
6: You called it your name?
4: It's like Nina Aid, you know, like lemonade, but it's like, anyways.
1: Terica, thank you for telling us. I should also let you know that Remy is on the phone listening and wants to talk to you.
2: So, yeah, I guess I kind of like, you could say a fruit punch of frozen yogurt. Like, you've heard of the kid in the candy store? Well, I'm like the man in the fro-yo place. Like, I just can't make up my mind. So, I guess maybe I didn't want to hold on the date. So, instead of deciding, I just added a little bit of everything. Sorry about that.
4: I don't think you need to apologize for that.
2: I don't know. You sounded pretty offended, so...
3: I wasn't okay. So, clarification. I'm so sorry. I was not offended. I was just blown away. Like my mind is just blown. Like I don't think I had the power to think after that.
2: You know, maybe sometime we could go out for pizza or something. But you know, I like to order a lot of toppings on those too. So
3: I was gonna say, like, how many toppings go on your pizza? Like, are you one of those people that puts like sardines and peanut butter or something?
2: No, but maybe some sausage and pineapple and green pepper and onion and Canadian bacon and taco and, you know, pepperoni and black olives, green olives. So not too many mushrooms, but not too many toppings. But
4: I like it that way, too. I don't know. Remy sounds a lot like me.
3: Well, at least like with pizzas, you can usually order like a half and half. So.
2: But yeah, so it was just a fro-yo, huh? Like, I was really kind of disappointed when I didn't hear from you.
3: Oh, I wasn't really, like, ghosting you because of it. I just got in my head about it, and then I meant to get back to you, and then I didn't. Like, that's it. Like, I wish I had a better excuse, and I have nothing. It was just...
1: Would you like to go out with Remy again? We'll pay for it. I mean... We'll pay for most of it. I don't know how much his froyo costs, if you guys get froyo, but we'll pay for it.
3: I mean, I guess the bigger question is, like, is he willing to go out with me again?
4: That's fair.
2: Yeah, you know that pizza with the 20 toppings is sounding pretty good now, so that'd be awesome.
3: Well, I mean, if you want a third date, just don't get the 20-topping pizza, and we should be good.
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2: Hello?
3: Hello?
2: Hey, you have a dirty little secret?
3: Yes, I do. Okay, so every Sunday, my husband gets drunk, right? And whenever he's like so wasted, I go for his wallet. And then the next day, he's like, hey, like, what happened? You know, did I do anything? And I'm like, no. But he didn't even notice that I had already taken like $100 from his wallet. And he just acts like nothing. And I'm like, I don't think he never noticed. So ever since, I've been doing that. So he gets drunk every Sunday. Then I just go into his wallet, take $100, $200, hey. And then the next day, I'm like, hey, shopping.
4: Yeah, your man's carrying cash like that?
3: I mean, he doesn't notice. So I'm like, all right. So I'm over here. And I told my daughter, I was like, you have to keep it a secret. We do not tell her. She's like, oh, no, don't worry. She's like, but can you sneak another $100 so it can be for me? And I'm like, no, it's just for me.
4: She's a little pickpocket.
3: I know.
2: Well, thank you for telling us your dirty little secret.
3: Yes.
2: Have a good day.
3: Bye-bye. Bye.
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2: 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And then people in red polo shirts.
5: And khakis.
2: Yeah. And you're like, that's cool. 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
5: In case. Yep.

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0: Want to legally take naps and ignore your bosses at work today?
1: It's the
0: Jubal Show. Well, guess what? You're in luck because one man just won a lawsuit against his former company that fired him for sleeping through not one, but 8 morning meetings. So if you're like 99% of the workforce and have been wondering how you can get away with literally sleeping on the job, give me 3 minutes and I'll tell you how you too can sleep through work and then fire your and then sue your company if they fire you for it right after this. It's the Jubal Show.

0: finally, the little guy gets a win against corporate America.
1: Yes.
0: It's the Jubal Show. And one man is making national headlines today for winning a lawsuit against his company after he was fired for sleeping through and missing not one, not two, but 8 mandatory morning meetings.
1: Wow. Like, he just didn't show up?
0: He didn't show up, slept through them, and they fired him because 8 meetings is a lot to miss. And he sued them and won. We'll tell you the story in just a second. But you, too, might be able to take advantage of a new thing that corporate America is doing to make their employees feel more heard and seen at the workplace.
1: Huh.
0: And it can literally allow you to sue your company after they fire you for sleeping on the job.
1: What?
2: Yeah.
0: Tell you the
3: exact... Victor is taking notes.
0: I know. Yeah, I'm so into this. I hope we start doing this at our company. But apparently, companies all over America are adopting new things for their employees to make them feel a little more seen and heard and safe in the workplace. It's called a personality packet. So it's basically a user manual for you.
1: Yeah.
0: That you hang outside of your cubicle or outside of your office so people know how to talk to you.
3: That's wild.
1: My friend's husband's office does this. He works in real estate.
0: Oh, they do, Nina?
1: Yeah, he works in real estate. And so he said everybody in the office has a packet on the outside so people know what their personality type is and how to approach them to get stuff done.
3: That's so crazy to me. You have to stop and open this packet to read it.
0: To know how to address the employee. And it has things in there. What goes into a personality pack? We're talking about a new thing that companies are doing all over America that one employee actually was able to take advantage of. And he actually won a lawsuit against his company for sleeping through 8 morning meetings and was fired. But he actually won his lawsuit. We'll tell you that story in just a second. But what goes into a personality packet, the new thing that companies are doing? Your personality type. So a label of like your, you know, are you type A type of personality?
3: Right,
0: you know, how you communicate, whether you prefer a quick message on Slack or Teams or something like that. If you like email, if you like a face-to-face drop-in.
4: Wow.
0: Just the way that people should communicate with you.
1: Validation, compliments, hello.
0: Your peak productivity hours, the time of day when you're deeply focused and shouldn't be interrupted unless the building is on fire. So when you're most productive.
4: Wow.
1: God, I want to do that here.
3: Yeah.
0: Feedback style, whether you prefer direct, blunt critiques, or softer, more collaborative coaching when being approached. Your pet peeves, your workplace quirks, or workplace behaviors that drain your energy. So all that kind of stuff is in your personality packet at work, so people know how to talk to you.
4: I
1: think it would be really helpful. I would take the time to read it also, because it's
4: I would not.
1: Because people get so knocked off. Like, you know what I mean? Like, their personality will go out the window. They'll start yelling and get upset. Like, I would just rather
0: I'd be like, apparently you didn't read my personality packet. I don't read things.
3: All right.
0: So I'm just going to talk to you.
3: And that's my thing is, like, I can read it, but to take a note, especially with multiple employees, like, and coworkers, you're going to read each of these packets and you're going to remember everything that you're supposed to do when you're interacting with each one of them, or are you just going to naturally get to know them and learn how your relationship develops?
1: I think it's like a shortcut. I think you get to that point, you eventually do, but I don't think everybody is completely self-aware with how they communicate in person. So if it's on paper, then you know how to approach them to get the best out of them.
3: It's a lot. It's a lot.
1: I'm kind of into it. I'll make mine and I'll hand them out.
0: A new thing that companies all over America are doing called the personality packet, or it's basically a user manual for people to know how to communicate with you. But one California employee is suing his company after being fired for repeatedly sleeping through morning meetings.
3: I don't know how he made that work.
0: Claiming management failed to follow the instructions in his personal user manual.
1: Stop.
0: The employee's manual reportedly said, "I am not my best self before 10:30 a.m. Please avoid important conversations until I've had time to regulate and caffeinate."
3: Sounds like
0: notorious. His boss scheduled an 8:30 meeting anyway. He missed it. Then another one. Then another one. Eventually, he missed 8 of these 8:30 mandatory meetings.
3: How mandatory are they if you get 8 deep? You know what I mean?
0: And then he was fired. And then the employee argued that the company knowingly placed him outside of his optimal productivity window by asking him to have an 8:30 meeting.
4: Wow.
0: His attorney said the termination could have been avoided if management had simply followed his operating instructions.
3: Wow.
1: See, if you're not motivated to make your packet now, I don't know what else
0: I'm
1: going
0: to
1: do it for.
0: Definitely motivated to make my packet now.
3: You only have to make it one time and then you just stick to it.
4: I'm so surprised by everyone in this room. I feel like all I've heard from the older generation is
2: don't do this. Don't, we don't care about that. Like, just get your work done. Like, you're supposed to just come in, work, and leave. Like, that's what you should. And now we're making personality packets. Like, that's an option. Like, you can tell me that. I can tell you that I don't work very well in the mornings.
3: I'm willing to bet that the person who created these changes is not old like me old.
4: Oh.
3: You know what I mean? Like, it's probably a 30-year-old, something like that, you know, that are making these changes.
0: Either way, if your company asks you to do a user manual, make sure you put some things in there like, don't talk to me before 10:30.
3: That way, lunch.
0: Yeah, exactly. I operate best when I take a 2-hour lunch and then when I leave at 3.
3: Right.
0: So that's really the best way for me to work for you.
3: You want optimization.
0: Yeah. And then they fire you and you can be like this guy and win your lawsuit against them for sleeping through all your meetings. Wow. Your phone break happens every single hour on the 20s. Your next one is coming up right after this. And then right after that is Nina's What's Trending. It's the Jubal Show.

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2: Hello?
3: Yeah, hi, this is Parker calling from Salon. I was looking for Paige.
2: Oh, hi, yeah, this is she.
3: Hey.
2: Hey.
3: So, yeah, I guess there was a complaint, so I'm calling you back to ask about that.
2: Yeah,
3: I'm not the stylist who worked on you, but I am one of the co-owners of the salon, so I figured that I would call you back and find out what the problem was.
2: Have I offended you? I'm so sorry. Offended you? I'm not mad at you because you weren't my stylist. But anyway, so here's the situation.
3: Okay.
2: And I'm happy to send you photos if you'd like.
3: Uh-huh.
2: Basically, I came in with a reference photo and I wanted to try something a little bit.
3: Was it J-Lo?
2: No, it was not J-Lo. It was a photo I found on Pinterest.
3: Uh-huh.
2: Stock model, I don't know.
3: Well, first of all, I want to stop you right there. I want to stop you right there before you go down the road anymore. I'm going to say if you brought in a picture to show the stylist some inspo and our stylist did the hair that way, that's probably more of a you problem than us problem. So that's probably a you problem.
2: Well, you don't have to be a condescending to me, Parker. I called because I'm not satisfied with my service.
3: Right.
2: And now I'm feeling like your entire salon is just a bunch of
3: right.
2: Don't have any kind of standard or hold up any kind of responsibility for the quality of their work.
3: Right.
2: Okay, Parker?
3: Mm-hmm. Yep. Mm-hmm.
2: Have I offended you?
3: No, I'm sorry. I'm just listening.
2: All right, but the way that you just keep going, right. It's like you're...
3: Like that?
2: All right, honestly, I don't know how you stay in business if this is the way that you treat your paying customer.
3: It's because we have...
2: And I swear to God, Parker, if you do not issue me a refund or at least some sort of corrective service...
3: Right.
2: I have no qualms with trashing your business on Yelp. I will post photos of my hair. I will post your name specifically. I will post the name of the stylist who butchered my hair.
3: Right.
2: Yeah, Parker. How does it feel to go bankrupt, Parker? I just want to have your business taken down, Parker.
3: Okay. So, I don't know what I did in this conversation to get that kind of reaction from you, but I do care about customer service, and I want to try to make it right for you, but I don't understand where that is coming from, so I'm going to say that's also a you problem, not an us problem.
2: Okay.
3: I didn't ask, actually, and I should know this. Who was your stylist when you came in?
2: His name was, I think it was Sean.
3: Oh, right. Well, he sucks. So, yeah, you shouldn't have booked with him, and that is probably kind of a you problem as well.
2: Right. Hey, I'm Parker, and I have a teeny and I'm so, I hate my life and my job. Why are you laughing, you
3: Because this is actually Jubal from the Jubal Show doing a phone prank on you, and your sister Natalie set you up. It's a joke. She said that you got a haircut you didn't like very much the other day and wanted me to call from the salon and just be a jerk to you, so.
2: I'm literally sweating.
3: Right.
2: I'm chasing and sweating.
3: Right.
2: Right. Oh, my God.
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3: Give us 3 minutes and we'll give you everything you need to know for the day. 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It's time for Nina's What's Trending.
4: Okay, right now, picture what your favorite NFL team is. And then, Seahawks, obviously. And then, understand that Disney is coming out with something genius. They've got a new clothing line. It's a collection where they have paired Disney characters with each NFL team. So I'm going to tell you what the Seahawks get, which is going to, and then of course, if yours is another team, fine. I'll tell you what those are too, coming up in a second. But first, speaking of sports, it looks like Cal Raleigh might be getting...
5: Don't jinx it!
4: Oh, no, but I
5: don't
4: just have to
5: it.
4: Say it. I just saw it, and I was so happy for him because I feel like he must have been so bummed all season. So, I mean, whether you follow sports or not, you probably know who Cal Raleigh is, or at least have heard of the Big Dumper, and that's who I'm talking about. He's got a big bat. Last year, he was, you know, doing really, really well. This year, he gets injured. That's all you need to know if you don't follow sports, but if you do, then you know what I'm talking about. But last night, he hit 3 home runs.
5: Oh, dope.
4: Which makes him one of the first to ever hit 3 home runs as a catcher in the history of Mariners baseball.
6: Oh, okay. That makes sense.
4: And, as a catcher.
6: Yeah.
4: But, I say that because he's really been doing terrible, and now he's even hit his batting average up from 159 to 167.
6: Yeah, no.
4: Last year he was crushing it, so...
6: Just like a week ago, I think I saw a stat that said that he was the bottom 3 batting averages of all time.
4: I was like,
6: wow, that's pretty bad. And especially after we went to the minor league game.
4: The Rainiers game?
6: Yeah, and he hit, I think, 3 home runs in that game. While he was rehabbing. So when he came out of that, I was expecting good things. And then it's been bad ever since, but I'm glad he's back on.
4: I just always think of the psychology of it. For all, like, professional sports players. Like, if you go one season from being so great, and then the next, you're just sucking. It's like, what happened?
3: I gotta say, I think the Mariners should own it, though. Like, they're terrible right now, right?
4: Yeah.
3: And I am not a baseball fan. Never been a baseball fan. I'm definitely not a Mariners fan. Like, Seattle is not where I'm from, so it wouldn't be the sports team that I would follow if I followed baseball. But yesterday, I was at a restaurant, and I was eating, and I was with my girlfriend, and I was, like, so distracted trying to look at the TV to see the score of the game.
4: Uh-huh.
3: Because I wanted to see how bad the Mariners were losing.
5: Wow.
3: Like, and she's like, what are you looking at? I was like, I'm trying to see the score of the Mariners game. Can you tell me? And she's like, why are you asking about baseball? And I'm like, because, like, they've been losing by, like, 20 points. I just want to see, like, if they're losing by a lot.
4: Yeah.
3: You know? Yeah. Runs, right? They're talking runs. See, that's how much I know baseball.
4: Oh, good catch. Yeah. I wasn't paying attention.
3: So, but, like, hey, man, people like me who don't even, we might not be paying attention to the team, so maybe they should just own it, you know? I was actually interested for the first time ever in a baseball game.
4: But they won last night, too. So
3: I know. It's like that the was one bummed. Time. I was like, oh,
6: and,
3: dang it.
6: And then I saw something, too, because I've been tripping because they've been talking about how horrible they are. And just last week, they were saying that. And they lost by, like, 22 runs last week. And then yesterday or the day before, after they won again, I heard somebody on the radio talking about the fact that they were now, like, 3 games from first place.
3: How does that work?
6: And I'm like, that's crazy.
3: Yeah.
4: Okay, well, see, look at that turnaround.
6: Yeah, so
4: you got to hit rock bottom, and then the only place to go is up.
6: And yeah, but I'm not Cal's doing well, and so they might be on the back. They might be on the back.
3: Oh, I'll stop paying attention. I'm only interested in how like, any team was losing that bad. I just want to see it.
6: I want to see their record-setting losses.
3: Yeah. Dang
4: it. I always cry when I see their faces. It's so hard for me to watch that part. Anyway, in other news, this is exciting, especially for millennials. Have you guys seen the movie How to Lose a Guy in 10 Days? Or anybody that's a fan of rom-coms?
3: Yes.
4: Yes. Okay. Freeze.
6: Definitely haven't seen it. Definitely.
3: It's a good one, Freeze.
6: When I find somebody that will make me watch it on a couch, I'll watch it.
4: Well, it's coming again, part 2. Why did I say it like that?
6: That was interesting.
4: I don't know why I said it like that.
5: I'm scared.
6: Somebody to watch it with me on the couch. Well, it's coming. All right.
4: What I meant to say is that a sequel's in the works. That probably would have been way more appropriate. With Kate Hudson and most likely Matthew McConaughey also attached to it. I know.
5: Okay, but they make sequels and sometimes they're not as good as the originals and it
6: ruins everything.
5: Sometimes you should leave it as it is, but I'm nervous that
4: I just don't know how they would make this a sequel. The whole thing was about losing a guy in 10 days. Now they're together and they end up together at the end of the movie. Sorry, spoiler, but duh. And then like
5: maybe they do it with like dating apps now.
3: How to lose a guy after 40 years.
6: Just keep being yourself.
3: Yeah. I know for the last 10 years it's only been Wednesday nights after we watch our shows in the evening, but I'm cutting that one off too. And there you go.
6: That's
3: how it ended.
4: Nobody wants to watch that. But you might want a Disney character NFL shirt or other type of clothing item because they've got a new clothing collection ready to drop. They've paired different characters with each NFL team. So, like, the Miami Dolphins, they got a cool one. They got the Little Mermaid. The New England Patriots.
3: I'm sure they're excited about that.
4: I'm excited about
6: it. On the draft board, Little Mermaid's number one, huh?
3: They're in the locker room being pumped up about that.
6: How can we trade for the Little Mermaid?
4: Okay, well, I thought that one was cool. The New England Patriots got Captain America. The Jets got Buzz Lightyear, another good one. The Kansas City Chiefs got the Big Bad Wolf. That's funny to me.
5: Interesting.
6: So did they do a lottery for this? Like,
4: I don't know how they did it. Vegas Raiders got Darth Vader. The Dallas Cowboys got Woody from Toy Story.
6: That makes sense.
4: The Detroit Lions obviously got
6: Car.
5: Lion King.
6: Cars.
4: Lion King.
3: Oh yeah.
6: I would have thought Cars.
4: Well, yeah. Lions, what? Lion King. Okay, but Wait for the Seattle Seahawks.
5: Uh-oh.
4: We got the seagulls from Finding Nemo.
5: What?
4: The ones that say, mine, mine, mine.
3: Honestly, Nemo.
4: I think it's the worst one of them all.
6: I gotta Google it too. I have
5: we
6: no idea.
5: We didn't even get like a main character. We got,
3: a supporting. Yeah.
4: I mean, it's like it's a background character. New Orleans might have got one kind of equivalent. They got Louis the trumpet playing alligator from The Princess and the Frog.
6: Wow, that's far down the tube.
3: Yeah, that's way worse.
5: That guy is in more than the seagulls. We got the extras in a Disney movie.
3: Wow. They couldn't even do Finding Nemo, like the main dude.
6: Right.
4: That's so true. Like, hello, don't they know we just won the Super Bowl? Right. Like, you think we need mine, mine, mine? Well, yeah, because, you know, the trophy.
6: But that's crazy.
4: Anyway, wow. So silly, right? Anyway, you can see the full list if you decide to get something from there. But that is what's trending.
3: To Catch a Cheater is right after this. It's the Jubal Show.

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2: Eva is on the phone today for To Catch a Cheater, and she thinks that her husband of 5.5 years might be messing around, so we'll see if we can help her out. But before we do that, Eva, why do you think your husband David's cheating on you?
3: Because I'm pretty sure an innocent husband isn't hiding bras and G-strings in their sock drawer.
4: No.
5: Yoy.
4: Okay.
5: Yeah, that's a...
4: Like new ones or used what? Or, I don't know, just need a little context.
5: Any kind.
3: They're definitely used, and, you know, when I say they're not mine, I mean there is, like, zero chance they're mine. The bra is several sizes bigger than what I wear. I knew the second I saw it.
2: Oh, wow.
3: You know, yeah. Okay. I found them shoved in the back of the drawer underneath some of David's old T-shirts, and it wasn't like, you know, they accidentally got mixed into our laundry. Like, you know, somebody hid them.
2: So it was like obvious that he tucked them away and didn't want them seen.
3: Very obvious, you know. Yeah. Okay. And, you know, we've been married for 5.5 years, and we've actually been having, you know, some problems lately. Nothing, you know, catastrophic, but we've been, you know, disconnected, less affectionate, you know, more irritated with each other, just, mm-hmm. you know, stupid arguments turning into big, you know, big ones. And okay. yeah, it just,
4: super unsettling.
3: Yeah, I mean, and it's just the thing that, yeah, and it just makes it, like, extra upsetting because, like, we're supposedly, like, working on it right now. You know, we started couples counseling.
2: Oh.
3: You know, we're also both seeing individual therapists because, you know, we agreed, like, we really want to try and, you know, save our marriage.
2: Okay. And now, unfortunately, in the middle of all that, you think he's cheating because he found the bra and underwear in his drawer.
3: Yeah. I mean, I really thought we were moving in a good direction until I found that. So,
4: sure.
5: Did you ask him about it?
3: And yeah, no, I didn't, and that's why I called you guys to get some help.
2: Okay.
3: You know, I mean, he's gotten more private about his individual therapy. Like, you know, I understand therapy is supposed to be private and between you and your therapist, but, like, you know, I'll ask him how it went, you know, and I just get from him, good. We talked about stuff. Like, that's it.
2: Mm-hmm. Okay.
5: Okay.
2: All right. So, yeah. All right. Well,
4: what's he doing with a big bra?
2: Yeah. I mean. Well, you already told us what grocery store he's a rewards card member at, so we'll play a song, come back, and then pretend to be from the grocery store and tell him that he's this month's winner of free flowers delivered from our floral department, and we'll see if he sends those to you or to somebody else, okay?
3: Okay.
2: All right, we'll get you To Catch a Cheater right after this. It's the Jubal Show.

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2: If you're just joining us for today's To Catch a Cheater, Eva is on the phone and she thinks that her husband of 5.5 years named David might be cheating. So we're about to call him and pretend to be from the grocery store that he's a rewards card member at and tell him that he's this month's lucky winner of free flowers delivered from our floral department. And we'll see if he sends those to his wife, Eva, or to somebody else. And we'll see if we can catch him cheating. But before we do that, Eva, why don't you break down again real quick why you think he might be messing around?
3: Basically, because I don't think someone who's not cheating would purposely hide women's, you know, bra and underwear.
4: Yeah. And there's not that many reasons why he would have that.
2: Yeah, and especially on the heels of you said you guys were having some marriage issues, so like all that around the time that you guys are having some struggles. Hopefully he's not cheating, but yep, we're going to call him right now and see if we can catch him if he is. Here we go.
5: Hello?
2: Hi, this is Corbett calling from Grocers. I was looking for our rewards card member named David.
5: This is David.
2: Hi, David. Please don't hang up. This is not a marketing phone call. I'm actually calling with a big congratulations. You're this month's winner. We're clapping for you here in the offices. Thank you so much for your business.
5: Wow. Okay. What did I win?
2: The flowers. Maybe, I don't know, if maybe you haven't seen the signs, but every single month we choose one rewards card member to say thank you so much for being a loyal customer. And you've just won 36 long stem red roses, a box of candy or chocolate, and a card to send to anybody that you want absolutely free. It's a $316 value. So thank you very much and congratulations.
5: Oh, wow. Fantastic. That's awesome. Okay.
2: And there's no purchase necessary. I won't ask you for any credit card information. And you'll get confirmations before we're even off the phone. It's very simple. I'm prepared to take down the information if you already know who to send. Most people already know who they want to send flowers to. But you can also come down to the store and fill out the paperwork if you want, whatever is easier for you.
5: No, I can give that information now. Sure.
2: Great. And okay, perfect. Like I said, all I would need would be the first and last name of the person you want to send them to. And then if you'd like to write anything on a card, and then I'll get the address and that'll be it.
5: Oh, all right. Great. I'd like to send the flowers to Eva.
2: Eva. Okay.
5: And
2: all right. Got that. Did you want to say anything on the card?
5: Yeah. Thank you for continuing to work on us. I love you, Muffin.
2: Love you, Muffin. Well, that's cute. All right. Great.
3: Yeah, I don't think I believe that. I'm pretty sure you're cheating on me.
2: Hey.
3: That's funny you said it to me.
2: David, this is a radio show. It's called The Jubal Show.
4: Yeah, hi, I'm Nina.
6: Hi, I'm Victoria. What?
2: And my name is Jubal, and that's your wife, Eva. We do a segment called To Catch a Cheater, where if you think your significant other is messing around, you see who they send flowers to. And you send them to Eva, but Eva
4: doesn't believe you.
2: Yeah.
7: Yikes.
5: Eva? What do you...
3: Yeah, I found the bra, David, and the underwear, the tiny little G-string, and they're not mine. They're not even close to my size. They were shoved in the back of your sock drawer, and, like, don't tell me, like, oh, they got mixed up in the laundry. Like, those aren't my size. They were, like, a 3X. That's not my size. You know, we're in couples counseling, trying to save our marriage, and you're just, like, bringing another woman's underwear into our house? Like, what is that about?
6: That's a terrible idea.
3: Like, is this why, like, you say you're going, like, on your walks after, like, your therapy sessions or and just, like, not telling me what's going on in your therapy sessions?
5: It is one of the reasons I've been going on a long walks, but it's not to cheat on you.
4: To do what?
3: Just tell me what's going on. Like, I need you to piece it together for me because I don't know why I'd be finding this in the back of your sock drawer.
2: Yeah, it definitely seems guilty, David.
5: Mm-hmm. All right. Look, the bra is mine. The underwear is also mine. I bought them.
4: For what?
2: They're yours?
5: But there isn't another woman. So
6: you are the other.
4: Are you wearing them?
3: What do you mean exactly? They're for you?
5: Look, look, I know how this is going to sound, so can everybody please just let me finish before you decide I've completely lost my mind.
2: Okay.
5: My therapist has been, so my therapist, you know, has been working with me on empathy, because one of the things that keeps coming up in counseling is that I immediately defend myself instead of trying to understand what Eva is experiencing. Okay. Right?
2: Yeah, your wife did tell us that you guys are going to couples counseling and on your own and everything to save your, you know, because you guys have been having marriage issues.
5: Exactly. So my therapist calls it perspective taking and attunement. Basically, before I react, I'm supposed to stop and consciously imagine the situation from Eva's point of view instead of my own. And so my therapist says I need to practice putting myself in Eva's shoes.
3: So you're telling me, so to be a better husband, you bought a bra and underwear and are wearing them to try to understand what I go through?
5: Yeah, and I get why you're in a pissed off mood a lot of the times, because I get irritated just wearing that thing for like 5 minutes.
2: What?
5: And you know what? Bras are horrible. The straps move, the band digs into you. Yeah. There's a piece of metal in there for reasons I don't really understand. I lasted like at most. The longest I lasted was like 3 hours. I knew if Eva found them, like, this exact thing would happen. And so, Eva, I mean, I did this just to, like, get a look through your lenses. Huh. And I love you. There's no
4: it's
5: other woman.
4: Nice.
3: I
2: what do you say to that, Eva?
4: Thank you.
2: Hey, he's

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2: Hello?
3: Hey.
2: What up? You have a dirty little secret?
3: Yes, I do. I can't believe I actually made it on.
2: Sweet.
4: Oh, I'm excited to hear it.
2: Can't believe it either. What's your dirty little secret?
3: You might as well stand up. Don't sit down.
2: Okay.
3: I had a old Benna friend of mine years ago, and she was a total nymphomaniac. And one night when we were getting ready to hook up, I was like, you know what would be funny? You should take a shot out of my because I'm a grower, not a shower.
4: Was it a full shot?
2: How did you even do that? I think I know how you would do it.
4: Because he still had it.
2: Yeah.
4: He still has a coat.
3: I have a lot of elasticity.
2: Yeah.
4: You have a little jacket.
2: Wow. I never thought that you actually, if you're like that, you're carrying around a little shot glass in your pants at all times.
4: I never thought about it either.
5: A little shot glass in your pants.
4: That's pretty creative and entertainment.
2: What was the alcohol?
3: I think it was silver tequila.
4: Okay.
3: It burnt like the dickens, though, I'll let you know.
2: Yeah, I was going to ask if it burned.
3: I know my wife is going to hear this. This is years ago, and I said, I'm going to reach out to Jubal and the rest of the crew.
2: Has your wife?
3: If she hears this, she's going to face palm so hard.
4: That's my honey. Has your for good times.
2: Wife ever sipped from your chalice before?
5: From your chalice?
3: Oh, man.
2: I hope that's how you did your wedding toast.
3: No.
2: Have a good one, man.
3: Have a good one.
2: Bye.
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0: Can I get a tall chai?
1: And a large black coffee.
0: A what?
1: Large black coffee.
0: Do you mean a venti?
1: No, I mean a large.
2: He means a venti. Yeah, the biggest one you got.
0: Venti is large.
1: No, venti is 20.
2: Danny.
1: Yeah. Large is large. In fact, tall is large, and grande is Spanish for large. Venti's the only one that doesn't mean large. It's also the only one that's Italian. Congratulations, you're stupid in three languages.
3: It's almost time for America's favorite trivia game, You versus Victoria. 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So call us up right now if you want to play. 888-343-1061. 888-343-1061. You can also DM us at The Jubal Show or go to thejubalshow.com if you think you have what it takes to play Victoria.
4: Ooh, I'm not gonna lie, guys. I can't hear anything right now.
3: Have your headphones?
4: No, and I was gonna order them, but then all the chargers got so expensive, and I was like, I'll just go get some. So then I was like, okay, I'm gonna run to like the corner street down the street.
3: We need to find you some headphones.
5: I mean, it's literally your job to have headphones.
4: Yeah. Hey, man, I agree.
3: Especially for the game, because you have to hear the caller.
5: Yeah.
4: Oh.
6: And all that. We're also in a radio station where there's got to be headphones.
3: There's got to be
6: headphones,
3: somewhere.
4: Yeah, yeah, I like that. I like the plan. Like,
3: look, look, radio companies are laying off people at an alarming rate, right? Because the industry is dying.
6: All right.
3: And we're still around, right? But you know,
5: it's not really
3: for who knows how long.
6: By the skin of our teeth.
4: Yeah, hey.
3: It's headed there. But there's probably hundreds of people who have lost their job in this building alone, and I guarantee you, somebody forgot their headphones.
6: Good point, Jubal.
3: Let's go out there and rifle through some of these empty desks and see if we can
6: find a dead person's headphones.
4: Maybe I'll find my old headphones, whoever took them. What if something happened?
3: Robbing on those.
6: It's exactly that.
5: I hate that. Just
3: Let's
5: for the
3: go
5: record.
3: Find you a dead employee's headphones.
5: This is not.
3: Wow. Right, we'll see if we can find Victoria some headphones and play You versus Victoria right
6: Shiny
3: after
6: and
3: this.
6: New.
3: It's the Jubal Show.

0: what, am I some sort of a mentally challenged airhead?
1: No, not even. I didn't say that. I was like, why am I even listening to you to begin with? You're a virgin who can't drive.
2: It's time for America's favorite trivia game, You versus Victoria. Your chance to take on Victoria Ramirez in a game of trivia for Jonas Brothers tickets. And Victoria is still looking for headphones because headphones broke. And
3: she's literally running around the entire building.
2: There's like, it's got to be headphones around here somewhere. We work at a radio station. A lot of people use headphones.
4: There definitely are.
2: And she cannot find any. She did come back in studio for a second with a stuffed animal that she found somewhere. So, headphones. All right.
5: Cool. Headphones.
4: You're borrowing them. You're not the one that's going
5: to
4: keep them.
5: I plan to take them back, but they look like nicer than the ones I even have.
4: So then treat them very kindly.
5: I plan to, but they were, there was like no one in that room and I was kind of jamming and dancing. Oh, we're on air.
2: Yeah, we are. And let's meet today's contestant for You versus Victoria, Avery. What's up, Avery?
5: Have you stolen anything before?
6: Hey.
4: From a coworker?
2: Avery, have you ever stolen anything from a coworker's desk?
5: Or anything in general?
6: A pen, maybe.
5: Oh, see, these are boring. And I feel bad.
2: All right, we're going to send Victoria out of the studio. And the game is played like this. Avery, you have 30 seconds to answer as many questions as possible. If you don't know one, just say pass. And Victoria has to beat you outright to win, okay?
6: Okay.
2: All right, here we go. Your time starts now.
4: What Italian city is credited as the birthplace of pizza?
6: Pass.
4: What does the zip in zip code stand for?
6: Pass.
4: Which country invented the croissant? I did have to say it like that.
6: Paris. France.
4: Which part of the eye determines its color?
6: Iris.
2: All right, got that in. We'll bring Victoria back into the studio. And while she's getting settled and putting on her headphones, Avery, what do you do for work?
6: I work in accounting.
2: Ooh, fun. Sweet. You ever skim any off the top?
4: Oh.
2: Wow. I think that's called embezzlement.
3: All she's stolen is a pen. She's established
2: that's
3: that.
2: True,
1: that's right. It's called borrowing.
4: That's the kind of person you want to be your accountant.
3: Right.
7: I feel bad for taking a pen.
2: All right, here we go, Victoria. 30 seconds to answer as many questions as possible. If you don't know one, just say pass. And you have to beat Avery outright to win. And Avery, you can tell Victoria when to go.
6: Ready, set, hope those headphones work, go.
1: Oh, they do.
4: What so Italian nice. City is credited as the birthplace of pizza?
1: Venice?
4: That's one place. What does the zip in zip code stand for?
1: Zipper.
4: Which country invented the croissant?
1: Oh.
3: Croissant.
1: France.
4: Which part of the eye determines its color?
1: Iris.
4: What is a baby swan called?
1: That's so cute. I don't know. Pass. Hurry up. No. Hurry up. Wait. You were going to ask the next question. Hurry up. Come on. Nina, you're going to ask it. Just ask it already. Ask it.
4: It's done.
1: No. You were going to ask it. I said pass like 3 different times. Come on.
4: You didn't actually.
1: Please,
4: you just said,
1: quick.
4: I don't know. I don't know.
1: No. Yeah, because you weren't asking the next question. I just want one more.
4: Because you have to say pass, and then sometimes when you say, I don't know, you come back with something else. So I have to wait till you officially say pass in order to go.
1: It's not even going to matter. I'm going to lose anyway.
2: Time is up. Let's send it over to the scoreboard and see if you are going to lose anyway with our scoreboard producer Freeze.
3: Oh. It's the confidence that you have that strikes me, Victoria.
4: When people say, I mean to her.
3: Victoria had one, and Avery had one.
1: Hey. I would have possibly had two, but Nina couldn't go fast.
2: That's a tie, and a tie goes to you, Avery. Congratulations, you beat Victoria.
4: Oh.
2: Yep, and you got Jonas Brothers tickets just for playing.
6: Oh, so awesome. Thank you.
2: Yep. Something just happened in the building.
1: Yeah,
2: it dropped. Or, I don't know. Yeah.
3: What?
4: It felt like something fell and like shook the room.
2: Shook the whole building.
3: Well, why did I not feel that?
2: I don't know, Producer Freeze, but yeah.
3: I'm freaking out because everybody in this room looks scared and I didn't feel anything.
4: We all looked at each other like, are we going to survive?
1: I'm not really much scared. I'm just like, interesting.
3: You felt it though or saw
1: it? Yeah. Saw it. What would I have seen?
3: I don't know what happened. I'm guessing.
2: Yeah, well, let's get the answers now with Nina before we need to see if we need to evacuate the building.
3: What's going on right now?
4: I'm not okay right now. Okay, the Italian city that's credited as the birthplace of pizza. I heard that.
3: I heard that one.
2: Another bang again.
1: Sorry.
4: It's Naples. The ZIP in ZIP code stands for Zone Improvement Plan.
5: That's dumb.
4: The country that invented the croissant is actually Austria. Okay. The part of the eye that determines its color is the iris. And a baby swan is called a cygnet.
5: I don't think that's right.
2: Thank you, Avery. 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And your phone prank happens every single hour on the 20s. Your next one is coming up right after this. And then right after that is Nina's What's Trending. It's The Jubal Show.

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2: Hello?
3: Hi, this is Pete Eakins calling from Auto Insurance. I am calling in regards to a claim that was made by a Rachel.
2: Yeah, hi.
3: Yep.
2: How are you doing?
3: Hi, Rachel. How are you? I'm calling in regards to your recent accident.
2: Yes, thanks for following up.
3: Mm-hmm. Yeah, no problem. Hey, I just got to let you know, unfortunately, we are not going to be able to cover you on this accident. So I don't know how you're going to get the repairs and things done. Yeah, we can't cover you. So sorry about that.
2: What?
3: What I said was you're not going to, we can't cover you, which means that we can't pay for your repairs on your car and things like that.
2: I don't understand. What do you mean you can't cover me? That's ridiculous. What am I paying for insurance for? What the f***?
3: Because your accident happened on a Saturday, so I figured you knew that.
2: What?
3: Yes. Your accident happened on a Saturday, and unfortunately, when you signed up with us, you didn't sign up for weekend coverage. You're only covered Monday through Friday between the hours of 5 and 7.
2: Are you f***? Kidding me? What are you talking about? I'm only covered between Monday through Friday, 5 to 7.
3: 5 to 7. Thursdays, you're actually covered. Thursdays, you're actually covered from 8 in the morning until 9 at night. So getting an accident on a Thursday, you are good, girl. But on the weekends, you're not covered at all. And then Monday through Friday, well, except for Thursday, it's 5 to 7 p.m.
2: No, I'm covered all the time. I don't know what you're talking about. This is absolutely ridiculous. I'm covered 24 hours a day, 7 days a week. So I don't know where this is coming from.
3: Hey, Rachel, real quick, what do you do for a living?
2: Why does that matter?
3: Well, because I work for the insurance company that covers your car. And last time I checked, I have the information and not you. So I don't know why you're saying you're covered 24 hours.
2: I'm a dental hygienist.
3: Okay. So yeah, you don't work in insurance at all. So you don't really have the expertise to say that you're covered all the time.
2: Okay, because I don't work in insurance. I don't know how an insurance policy works.
3: Right, yeah, that's what I was saying. Just to make it a little more clear, what I was saying was since you don't work for this company and you're not in the insurance field, you really have no idea what you're talking about. That's what I was saying.
2: But with all due respect. Because I didn't read my policy. Because I didn't understand my policy. I have no idea how insurance works. I know that I am covered every day of the week for 24 hours a day. So I don't know what you are trying to pull right now, but you owe me money.
3: So you're covered every day of the week except for Saturday and Sunday. And on Thursday, you're covered from...
2: Oh, my God. Stop. That is not true. What the f***? Are you on something? This is absolutely ridiculous. I want to speak to your manager or your supervisor right now. This is so unacceptable. I don't know where you're getting off. Speak to me like this way, and this is not accurate information.
3: Which way am I speaking to you?
2: You're being rude. You're being condescending. You're an idiot. I want to speak to your manager right now. Well, put your supervisor on the phone.
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2: Oh, my God. You. Oh my God. Are you serious? Oh my God. I actually thought for a second that I had signed up for coverage that didn't cover the weekend.
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4: 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It's time for Nina's What's Trending.
5: Well, it's another day and our vocabulary is expanding yet again because there's a new word being used in the dating world called cushioning. Are you cushioning someone? Is someone cushioning you?
6: Well,
5: I'm going to tell you what it means in just a second. So you use it properly or no, if you're being cushioned. You might not like it. But first, if you're under the age of 16, don't get mad at me, but they are trying to take your social media away.
6: Doing that sucks.
5: the people. However, also don't get mad at me. I don't think it's a terrible thing.
6: No, I think it's a great thing. Sorry.
5: Just because of everything that's going on out there. But yeah, there's a movement with a lot of parents that they're trying to get Meta and everybody to get on board with just not allowing anybody under the age of 16. But we've seen this happen already. So now they've got all of the parental controls on social media and then all the kids are doing the workarounds with the drawn mustaches. So...
6: I
7: didn't know that. That's hilarious.
5: Yeah, and it was working. That's the part that's hilarious. Like how, with all of the robots that we have in the world, we don't have one that can identify a Sharpie mustache.
7: Versus a real one?
5: Exactly. Yeah. So, and again, don't get mad at me. It's just to keep you safe.
7: But also, I saw a picture yesterday, and it literally had, like, kids from, like, 1980s, 1990s, 2000, 2010, then 2020. Uh-huh. But it was basically showing, like, what they did after school. And, like, everywhere up until 2020, maybe even a little bit 2010, like, you just see, like, less and less kids, like, being outside playing. Mm. Like, in the beginning, it was, like, all the families would be outside, and, like, everyone would be playing
5: Love
7: and
5: party.
7: Hanging around. Yes. And then, like, you get to now, and there's... It was literally a scooter in the street.
8: Yeah.
7: Like, it wasn't even, like, no one was on the scooter.
9: Scooter.
7: It's just, like, the lonely last, like, scooter. And it's because no one, they're
9: That's
7: all
9: a perfect,
7: just...
9: you know, metaphor for humanity now.
7: Just
9: a lone scooter in the middle of the street.
8: Yeah, I mean...
5: It's getting dusty, but it could be used so well.
8: After school was all about going and playing basketball and football with my friends. Yeah. And, like, outside, being outside until my parents came home.
9: Partying.
5: Yeah, me like... too. I did what Jubal did.
7: What's party?
5: Went behind the big wall at the park so nobody could see us.
7: What?
5: And then, you know, if you'd look up, there'd be clouds in the sky. It was really cool.
7: Okay,
5: not cool. Don't
7: clouds.
5: Do that. Anyway, but everybody's childhood was different.
7: Different.
5: Anyway, I'm just going to change the subject. There's something so cute. Oh my gosh. Be prepared to get a tear to your eye. When dogs see happy human faces, they feel the same way they do as when they get a treat. So when you walk by a dog, whether it's your dog or somebody else's dog, and you smile at that dog, they see it and they know that you're happy and it makes them happy.
7: That's really cute.
5: I'm seriously going to cry because every time I see those sweet little puppy eyes, you're like, oh my God.
8: Unless you're missing some teeth or something.
5: And then you're happy.
8: Yeah, if you're missing teeth or something like that and you smile too big at a dog, it's going to think you're growling at it and that you're being aggressive.
5: They don't know.
8: You got to have a pretty smile.
9: No wonder my dog always looks so bummed out.
7: Why? Oh, because he never smiles.
9: I never smile at that fool. He stresses me out, man.
7: Why? He literally does nothing. I went over Jubal's house the other day, yeah. And the dog was so sweet and, like, just
5: so
7: sat
5: cute.
7: By me. And I'm like, you're so adorable.
5: It's
7: so
5: probably because he felt safer next to you. You were smiling
8: Please
5: at him.
8: Take me home with
9: like,
8: you.
9: Oh, what's up, responsibility that I'm allergic to? Sweet.
8: And then I paid for.
5: Did you know that you were allergic to him before you got him?
9: No, I didn't know that I was allergic to dogs before I got him.
8: Found
9: just,
8: him.
9: Yeah, I knew I was allergic to responsibility, but I didn't know I would have that adverse of a reaction to it. But now that I've got an allergy to responsibility already, and
8: That's
9: now I've got
8: hilarious.
9: A dog allergy on top of that. So
5: you're real allergic.
9: Yeah.
8: I need a clinical diagnosis for that.
5: Well, if you see a dog today, just smile at it.
7: Aww.
5: Just do it. Oh my gosh, I can't wait. And lastly, are you being cushioned or is somebody cushioning you? Because if you're being cushioned, you're not going to like it very much. And if you're being a cushioner and you're not aware of it, be aware. Basically, it's another word for saying the back burner, but you're cushioning your life by seeing if it works out with one person, but you're still talking to somebody on the regular because you see that there's a possibility for you guys to have something in the future if it doesn't work out with the first person.
7: Cushioning is back burning.
5: Yeah, but cushioning is just kind of, I guess, a nicer way to say it.
7: Really? Sounds the same to me.
5: Because nobody wants to be on the back burner,
7: but you
5: say I'm cushioning
7: cushion?
5: You. But if I didn't know what it meant, it doesn't feel as negative as back burner does.
7: But it reminds me of like a bench. Like it's kind of like when the coach benches you from like a game or whatever.
9: Yeah,
7: it's
9: I mean,
7: like,
9: that's kind of what it is.
7: Like
9: you know?
7: A bench warmer.
5: Yeah,
7: you're
5: yeah.
7: Put on the couch. Cushion.
5: On the roster.
9: Mm-hmm.
5: So like
9: yeah.
5: You're just, but cushioning, like the thing with cushioning is that it actually requires effort because you have to continue the relationship that you have with this person. So you're not actually
9: still got to keep them around.
5: Yep, you got to keep them around. You got to keep them happy, and you got to spend enough time with them without.
8: Yeah, that's manipulative.
5: To keep them, you know, feeling that there's hope because you still have hope that if it doesn't work out with this one, that you still got a great backup plan.
7: Dang,
5: I just found out somebody did that to me 2 years ago. He told me.
7: Who? Whoa,
5: the hot one that I tell you guys about all the time.
7: Yeah.
5: He told me that he was getting back together with his ex-girlfriend, but he was still talking to me. And I was like, well, why were you still talking to me? And he goes, well, because I thought we would actually have something really great if it didn't work out with her.
8: Yeah.
5: Like,
8: oh, wow. He said the quiet part out loud.
5: Yeah, he said exactly. It out loud. And I was like, hold on. Over margaritas. And I just looked at him. I'm like, hold on. He's like, but you'd be a great stepmom. So like, I just thought it would be great for you to stick around.
8: Goofy, right?
5: Oh my gosh. Oh, and I mean, obviously, we're cool, whatever.
8: I don't know why. Why would you be cool if somebody's doing that to
5: He's
8: you?
5: He's off in a relationship. with somebody else. But we're cool. Like, we're kind of friends. Like, just whatever. But still, he back told me that.
8: That's what I'm saying, though. He told you that, and you're still friends with him?
9: Not why like is he friend, still friends? Just in case it still doesn't work out. Right? Like,
8: at that point, you know what the relationship is. I'm cool off you, bro.
7: Oh, he on the back burner also.
5: Okay, but he also served a very, very real purpose in my life. Yes. So I'm not crying about it, if you get what I'm saying.
8: All right.
5: That is what's trending.
9: All right, your first date follow-up is coming up right after this. It's The Jubal Show.

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1: Remy is on the phone today for a first date follow-up. And he's getting ghosted by Terica. So in a minute, we're going to call her and see if she tells us why she's ghosting and maybe get him another date. But first, Remy, how long has it been since you heard from Terica?
2: It's been about 2 weeks now.
3: Okay. Have you reached out to her?
2: At first I was reaching out, but no, I've kind of gotten the point and, you know, held back recently. But
3: why don't you tell us about your date?
2: Yeah, sure. So we went out to a steak place in town I really like. And then after that, we went out for Froyo, and then we even went out to a little dive bar I really like after that. So, I don't know. It was a great night. You know, we met up around 7, and, you know, by the time I dropped her off, it was, you know, almost already night. So, great night, a lot of fun.
3: It is always weird to me when you go to 3 different locations and then you get ghosted. Because at that point, you have a pretty good feeling that, like, this person wants to spend time with you. Like, you had an out 2 different times. Did you feel like she was super nice?
2: Yeah, she was super nice. I we talked a while before even our first date, and like, I don't know, we were both vibing really good together, and yeah, just really weird that she didn't tell me anything was wrong. So,
4: could it be like work or family related that she's not, like, something's going on in her personal life?
2: Yeah, I mean, she sounded like she really had her stuff together, but you know, it's definitely possible she just gotten busy. But you know, like I said, it's been a couple weeks, so I figured if she wanted to go on another date, maybe she would have answered me, but I really at least, you know, want to know why.
3: During the date, Remy, did she give you feelings that she liked you? Did she say that? Or is there something that could have possibly happened that would have made the date kind of take a turn?
2: Yeah, I don't know. Like, so I guess the one thing is I was making like kind of some suggestive comments, like, you know, because things were going so well, like, you know, how much I liked her and stuff. And it seemed like those feelings were kind of reciprocated, but I don't know. Maybe I pushed too hard. Like, that's the only thing I could really think of.
3: But, like, what did you say? Like, what direction were you pushing? Like, oh, I really like you. I can't wait till we get married?
2: Yeah. No, nothing like that. But just like, oh, you know, oh, next time I'll have to do this. And, you know, things like that. Like, you know, kind of, you know, insinuating that, you know, this wouldn't be the only, you know, date.
3: I think that's a good thing, right? So
1: you can't think of anything awkward that happened or any reason that you'd be getting ghosted?
2: Yeah, I don't know. Like, I don't know. Maybe I wasn't dressed right. Like, I was wearing, like, corduroy pants or something. Maybe she was judging me on that. I don't know.
3: Corduroy pants.
1: I think corduroys are in now, so.
3: Ish.
1: Ish. Okay, so maybe you were getting judged on that. I don't know.
2: I mean, I like them.
1: How tight were they?
2: They fit just right, man.
1: Okay. All right. Well, we'll see if that is the issue. We'll play a song, come back, and then call her and see if she'll tell us why she's ghosting you, and then maybe get you another date if you still want one, okay?
2: All right, awesome. Appreciate it.
1: So we'll play a song, come back, and get your first date follow-up next.

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1: Right in the middle of your first date follow-up, if you're just joining us, Remy is on the phone and he's getting ghosted by Terica. So in a second, we're going to call her and see if she'll tell us why she's ghosting him and maybe get him another date. But first, Remy, why don't you catch everybody up on your date with Terica?
2: So yeah, we went out to a steak place. We had frozen yogurt. You know, we went to a dive bar. You know, all together, we were together probably for about 5 hours. It was a great date. You know, I texted her a few times after the date, but now it's been about 2 weeks. Haven't heard from her. Don't know if she was judging me on my corduroy pants or some of the comments I was making, you know, hoping that we would, you know, it wouldn't be our only date or anything like that. And yeah, I'd just really like to hear from her again or at least find out like why I haven't heard from her.
1: Okay, cool. You ready for us to call her?
2: Hell yeah.
1: Okay, here we go.
3: Hello?
1: Hi, may I speak to Terica, please?
3: This is she.
1: Hey, Terica, how are you? My name is Jubal, and I'm calling from a radio show. It's called The Jubal Show.
4: Hi, Terica. I'm Nina. I'm also on the show.
5: Hi, and I'm Victoria.
3: Oh, seriously?
4: Surprise.
1: Yeah, serious.
3: That's cool.
1: You listen to the show ever?
3: Yeah, I have.
1: We do a segment on the show called The First Date Follow-Up, where if you go on a date with somebody and ghost them, that person emails us to call you up and ask why you're ghosting them.
3: Okay.
1: So
4: she thinks that part's funny.
1: We got an email about you.
3: Okay. All right.
1: It's from a dude named Remy.
3: Oh no.
1: Oh yeah. Yep.
4: Are you ghosting Remy?
3: Can I say yes and no?
4: Okay.
1: Yeah. Would you mind explaining to us what that means though?
3: I get like, I definitely put off messaging him back. I'll put it that way. I put off messaging him back.
1: So he's not totally ghosted yet.
4: It's just delayed. She just mailed him a letter at this point.
5: It sounds funny.
3: It wasn't anything like I literally just got thrown off. That was it. Like it wasn't like anything. I was just thrown off. Okay, so I couldn't stop thinking about what happened when we went to get frozen yogurt. Like I don't know what happened, but like he went bonkers. Like he added everything, like cookies and gummy bears and sprinkles and the chocolate syrup and the strawberry.
1: Yeah, it sounds like he was having a good time at the frozen yogurt
4: I
1: shop.
4: Mean, yeah, it sounds like something I do too. I always end up spending $40 at those places. The toppings are so good. So I don't understand the
1: it's
4: problem.
1: It's hard to choose just one.
4: Right.
3: Well, it was my thought process, but I was like weirded out. I was like, okay, this thing is going to weigh 40 pounds. And I was just like, has he never been to one of these places? Like, is this first time out of the house? Like, I was very confused. So I guess I thought about it like way too much. And then I was like, well, I'll get back to him. You know, I was still in my head. And then I completely forgot to get back to him.
4: Okay.
5: You just forgot.
4: That sounds like something Victoria would do.
5: Yeah, 100%.
4: Obviously, you're judging him on having so many toppings. Does that tell you something about his character? Or you're just really not sure how somebody can mix cookies and gummy bears together? I'm not really understanding how this was like an ick for you.
3: It was just like a lot. Like, I think I was just stunned. It was kind of like a train wreck kind of thing. I was just watching it and I'm like, I just can't stop thinking about it. I don't know.
4: Okay, let me ask you this, Terica. This will help me understand. What do you put on your frozen yogurt?
3: Oh, well, like the flavors coordinate. Like I'll do like, you know, 2-3 flavors that like all make sense together.
4: But no toppings.
3: I'll do some toppings, but I'll do like, oh, like let's do like a strawberry and a chocolate with like some fresh strawberries on it or something like that. That makes sense. Like I do a couple things and yeah.
4: No, I get it. Now her closet is like, it's color coordinated. 100%.
3: It is actually.
4: Yeah, see? That's
5: it
4: okay.
5: It looks so much nicer.
4: I just needed to understand.
5: Okay.
4: Why the chaos was throwing her off.
1: So.
3: Chaos is a good word for it, yes.
1: That's the reason that you're ghosting him is because of the toppings on his froyo.
3: I was just kind of picturing, you know, how, like, there's those people at the, like, soda fountains that they get, like, a splash of every single flavor in the cup. Like, that always
4: Okay, I do that, too.
6: What?
4: Yeah. It's Are a great little concoction. It's called the Nina. I understand.
6: You called it your name?
4: It's like Nina Aid, you know, like lemonade, but it's like, anyways.
1: Terica, thank you for telling us. I should also let you know that Remy is on the phone listening and wants to talk to you.
3: Oh, I'm sorry.
2: So, yeah, I guess I kind of like, you could say, a fruit punch of frozen yogurt. Like, you've heard of the kid in the candy store? Well, I'm like the man in the fro-yo place. Like, I just can't make up my mind. So, I guess maybe I didn't want to hold on the date. So, instead of deciding, I just added a little bit of everything. Sorry about that.
4: I don't think you need to apologize for that.
2: Well, I don't know. You sounded pretty offended, so...
3: I wasn't okay. So, clarification. I'm so sorry. I was not offended. I was just blown away. Like, my mind is just blown. Like, I don't think I had the power to think after that.
2: You know, maybe sometime we could go out for pizza or something. But you know, I like to order a lot of toppings on those too. So
3: I was gonna say, like, how many toppings go on your pizza? Like, are you one of those people that puts like sardines and peanut butter or something?
2: No, but maybe some sausage and pineapple and green pepper and onion and Canadian bacon and taco and, you know, pepperoni and black olives, green olives. So not too many mushrooms, but not too many toppings. But
4: I like it that way, too. I don't know. Remy sounds

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2: Hello?
3: Hello?
2: Hey, you have a dirty little secret?
3: Yes, I do. Okay, so every Sunday, my husband gets drunk, right? And whenever he's like so wasted, I go open his wallet. And then the next day, he's like, hey, well, like, what happened? You know, did I do anything? And I'm like, no. But he didn't even notice that I had already taken like $100 from his wallet. And he just acts like nothing. And I'm like, I don't think he never noticed. So ever since, I've been doing that. So he gets drunk every Sunday. Then I just go into the wallet, take $100, $200, hey. And then the next day, I'm like, hey, shopping.
4: So, yeah, your man's carrying around cash like that?
3: I mean, he doesn't notice. So I'm like, all right, so I'm over here. And I told my daughter, I was like, you have to keep it a secret. We do not tell her. She's like, oh, no, don't worry. She's like, but can you sneak another $100 so it can be for me? And I'm like, no, it's just for me.
4: She's a little pickpocket.
3: I know.
2: Well, thank you for telling us your dirty little secret.
3: Yes.
2: Have a good day.
3: Bye-bye. Bye.
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0: Have you ever dumped anybody for a weird reason? It's the Jubal Show. Or have you ever been dumped for a weird reason? 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And what could possibly be such a ridiculous reason to break up with somebody that it becomes national news? 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

0: My girlfriend of 2 years broke up with me because I wear a leather wristband.
1: What?
0: She waited 2 years to tell me she couldn't stand it and broke up with me. That's a text message we just got in at 41061. Imagine 2 years later, just like, you know, I'm going to sit down, we need to talk. So you wear a leather wristband, and I have not been able to stand it for this entire time. I'm just over it.
2: I have a leather wristband on it. Is that okay. what they're talking about?
3: But you know that's not the real reason. That's just what pushed her over the edge. There's probably many other ones that have nothing to do with that, but she said, nah, stinky wrist.
0: The text message we got in at 41061, because I asked the question, what's the weirdest reason a partner has ever told you to kick rocks? And that's because one woman is going viral for the reason that she got broken up with, and now people online are sharing the weirdest reasons that they've dumped somebody or that they've gotten dumped. But a woman went viral after she posted a video sharing why her boyfriend broke up with her. And she revealed that her boyfriend of 2 years dumped her because he couldn't spend the rest of his life listening to her restaurant voice.
2: What is that?
0: Apparently, every time a server approached the table, he said her entire personality changed. According to the boyfriend, she'd be talking normally like, so anyway, my boss is being a complete psycho. And then the server would appear and she'd be like, hi, yes, everything's amazing. Thank you so much.
2: I hate that too. I've seen it in action.
3: You get a different tone.
2: Just be you, man. Yeah. Just chill out. Just relax.
0: Her boyfriend said that he couldn't date both people and broke up with her. And she posted a terrible video on TikTok and it went viral with people sharing the reasons that they've been broken up with that are also weird. So text in 41061. Call
2: sure
0: us up.
2: People got some stories.
0: 888-343-1061. What is one of the weirdest reasons you've been dumped or you've had to dump somebody? Somebody said that they dumped somebody because she was 42 and she dots her I's with hearts still.
2: Legitimate.
0: At 42.
2: Legitimate.
3: No, it's not. It's part of, it could be part of your like thing. Like you're just a little lover. I still sign my signature with hearts over my eye.
1: Aww.
2: I guess if it's a card or something like that, I was thinking like, you know, something in the office or something with a heart over
3: okay,
2: it.
3: Okay, you're
2: like,
3: backtracking
0: like a,
3: right
0: like
3: now.
0: You professional, basically just... right, like a professional atmosphere. Document that you're sending to somebody and it's got hearts over the
2: eye.
0: Yeah,
2: that's what I was thinking. So if it's personal, I understand.
3: Oh, okay. As a woman. Thank you, Freeze. Okay. Thank you. I'm glad I got your approval.
0: Somebody texted in at 41061 and said, I had a boyfriend break up with me because I'm a Sagittarius.
1: Oh, I've heard a lot of those.
2: I'm a Sagittarius, and I think that's legitimate.
0: Freeze is like, yeah, I understand it.
1: Makes sense. Checks out.
0: Call us up, 888-343-1061. Text in 41061. What is the weirdest reason that you've ever gotten dumped or someone has dumped you? Asking the question because one woman's video went viral on TikTok after she shared that her boyfriend of 2 years broke up with her because he couldn't stand her restaurant voice.
3: So not fair.
2: Do you have that?
3: I think I do a little bit. Or like my phone voice, which is like my professional voice, you know? Like sometimes you just need to have a certain tone so people can hear what you're saying.
1: I don't got one of those.
3: You know?
0: All right, Victoria, no. You don't have one.
2: You don't even have the professional face. Look at your face right now.
1: I think I told you that before I walked into the building.
0: Somebody said that they broke up with somebody because she kept an ear pod in while they were being intimate.
1: What do you need an ear pod in for
0: during that?
2: Yeah, what do you need?
0: That
2: is
0: very weird. Yeah, are you thinking somebody's going to call and you need to... You can't wait. You can't wait literally like 30 seconds to a minute.
1: What about background noise?
0: Take the call after?
2: Maybe he's listening to music because he needs to keep a rhythm.
3: I was going to say, I wonder if they like heard somewhere, if you listen to this song and you go to this rhythm, then you'll be mind blowing. You know, I could see that.
2: It's the only acceptable answer, honestly.
3: I agree. I'm doing this for you. This isn't for me. It's for you.
2: I actually hate this song.
0: Text in 41061. Call us up at 888-343-1061. What is the weirdest reason that you've broken up with someone or that you've been dumped by, or a reason that someone's used to dump you? Because a woman shared her story on TikTok of how her boyfriend of 2 years broke up with her because he couldn't stand her restaurant voice anymore. Said it was like two different people and decided to break up with her, and that's gone viral. So now people online are sharing the reasons that they've been dumped or had to dump somebody. Somebody said that they dumped somebody because she's in school to be a sound healer.
1: Wait, what's a sound? Why did all of y'all say
2: juju?
1: Juju.
2: Sound healer. Woo woo.
3: But I do think that there is some truth to it. Some people are just very, I don't know, anti
0: kind of
3: or
0: the
3: mean
0: way
3: about
0: that they
3: it.
0: Are, yeah.
1: But you could just, you can go to school for that?
0: Yes.
3: Holistic healing stuff,
0: you can go
3: right?
0: To school for it.
1: Oh, okay.
0: Yeah.
1: That's
0: dope.
2: You don't look impressed at all.
0: You know, there's like the bowls and then the tuning forks and things like that.
3: They're
0: cool. Some people go to years and years and years of school to get you know, to get their certificate to be a sound healer.
3: It's got a magic frequency. crazy.
1: Is it you're spending a lot of money to play with bowls and like
2: play with
1: sounds.
2: Bowls.
1: Like, I'm sorry, but we could do that in the kitchen.
3: Okay, hold on. Have you ever been to a sound bath?
1: No. So I have to now hear you do it while I'm in the bath?
3: No, they're called sound baths. You go to this place, you lay down, and then somebody's playing the bowls, or you're doing it too, and then it's like candlelit and stuff, and it like recalibrates
2: like
3: you
2: therapy.
3: And gets you to like a certain frequency.
0: It's
3: and
0: nice.
3: It's really nice. Yeah.
1: Oh, that's cool.
0: Yeah.
3: Don't knock until you try it.
2: Yeah, especially when you're in a room with a bunch of people like us and we're all yelling at each other and, you know, blah, blah, blah, blah, blah, and laughing and blah, blah, blah. You can
0: somebody
2: calm out.
0: Texted in at 41061. Somebody texted in at 41061 and said they broke up with their boyfriend because he gushed over essential oils too much in a feminine voice.
2: I'm trying to get that.
0: Oh my gosh. I like the lemon one. Can we take that home?
2: The lemon one.
0: I can see that. I can see that being a reason.
2: Deal breaker.
0: All right. Your phone break happens every single hour on the 20s. Your next one is coming up right after this. And then right after that is Nina's What's Trending. It's the Jupiter.

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2: Hello?
3: Yeah, hi, this is Parker calling from Salon. I was looking for Paige.
2: Oh, hi, yeah, this is she.
3: Hey.
2: Hey.
3: So, yeah, I guess there was a complaint, so I'm calling you back to ask about that.
2: Yeah,
3: I know I'm not the one, I'm not the stylist who worked on you, but I am one of the co-owners of the salon, so I figured that I would call you back and find out what the problem was.
2: Have I offended you? I'm so sorry. Offended you? I've not met you, and I'm not mad at you because you weren't my stylist. But anyway, so here's the situation.
3: Okay.
2: And I'm happy to send you photos if you'd like.
3: Uh-huh.
2: Basically, I came in with a reference photo, and I wanted to try something a little bit.
3: Was it J-Lo?
2: No, it was not J-Lo. It was a photo I found on Pinterest.
3: Uh-huh.
2: Stock model, I don't know.
3: Well, first of all, I want to stop you right there. I want to stop you right there before you go down the road anymore. I'm going to say if you brought in a picture to show the stylist some inspo and our stylist did the hair that way, that's probably more of a you problem than us problem. So that's probably a you problem.
2: Well, you don't have to be a condescending to me, Parker. I called because I'm not satisfied with my service.
3: Right.
2: And now I'm feeling like your entire salon is just a bunch of
3: right.
2: You don't have any kind of standard or hold up any kind of responsibility for the quality of their work.
3: Right.
2: Okay, Parker?
3: Mm-hmm. Yep. Mm-hmm.
2: Have I offended you?
3: No, I'm sorry. I'm just listening.
2: All right, but the way that you just keep going, right. It's like you're...
3: Like that?
2: All right, I don't know how you stay in business if this is the way that you treat your paying customer.
3: It's because we have...
2: And I swear to God, Parker, if you do not issue me a refund or at least some sort of corrective service, I have no qualms with trashing your business on Yelp. I will post photos of my hair. I will post your name specifically. I will post the name of the stylist who butchered my hair.
3: Right.
2: Yeah, Parker. How does it feel to go bankrupt, Parker? I'm gonna have your business taken down, Parker.
3: Okay. So, I don't know what I did in this conversation to get that kind of reaction from you, but I do care about customer service, and I want to try to make it right for you, but I don't understand where that is coming from, so I'm going to say that's also a you problem, not an us problem.
2: Okay.
3: I didn't ask, actually, and I should know this. Who was your stylist when you came in?
2: His name was, I think it was Sean.
3: Oh, right. Well, he sucks. So, yeah, you shouldn't have booked with him, and that is probably kind of a you problem as well.
2: Oh, right. Hey, I'm Parker, and I have a teeny and I'm so, I hate my life and my job. Why are you laughing?
3: Because this is actually Jubal from the Jubal Show doing a phone prank on you, and your sister Natalie set you up. It's a joke. She said that you got a haircut you didn't like very much the other day and wanted me to call from the salon and just be a jerk to you. So
2: I'm literally sweating.
3: Right.
2: I'm chasing and sweating.
3: Right.
2: Right. Oh, my God.
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3: Give us 3 minutes and we'll give you everything you need to know for the day. Brought to you by Muckleshoot Bingo in Auburn. You're home from a shingo. It's time for Nina's What's Trending.
4: Northwest, the daughter of Kim and Kanye, is blowing people's minds today because she just exposed her desire to have a regular job at a massive chain.
5: Does she mean an actual job? Like
4: an actual job at a massive chain. I'll tell you. Right. I mean, kind of. I'll tell you where and what this job is that she desires that is blowing minds.
6: They're paying her for it.
4: In just a second. Oh, maybe. I don't know.
6: It's promo.
4: Well, we can talk about it in a second. But first, LinkedIn has been used for many things to find a job, find a date. But now AI slop seems to be taking over. So LinkedIn is experimenting with a new button that's basically to just flag if you see AI slop on the page. So go ahead, Victoria, who just raised her hand.
5: I know. I'm sorry. I'm trying to get better at not talking over. What do you mean by AI slop?
4: Like
5: jobs that are just not actual jobs, but people are like applying to them?
6: Or even photographs that are obviously AI.
4: I think it's images and videos more. Like, you'll also see it like on Facebook or wherever.
5: Oh, okay, okay.
4: So that kind of
5: LinkedIn
4: stuff
5: threw me off.
4: Yeah, well, I guess it's popping up on LinkedIn. And so they wanted to keep that from happening because LinkedIn's point is still to help you stay connected and be a networking thing. But so apparently, since they've rolled out this new test button, it's been used over a million times. And now they're like, oh, whoopsies, because things are getting flagged. That's not actually AI slop. Oh. And that's just people's way of saying, I don't like it. I don't like you. I don't want to see it. AI slop. And so then it gets taken down. Oh. So I'm not.
6: People are such haters.
4: I know. They're saying it's been very popular. At first, it was very exciting, but there may be a little bit of a smack in the face, especially when it's not actually AI slop that's causing the button pushing.
5: Yeah. Well,
4: people are haters. People love to be haters.
6: Yeah, they're like, oh, yeah, this is a free button where I can get you canceled. Cool.
7: Yep.
4: Well, that's when they were playing with that thumbs down button. And I mean, when they were even talking about that, I'm like, please don't do that. Oh my gosh, you're going to send people into spirals. So anyway, that's what's happening on LinkedIn.
6: Haters love to hate.
4: Haters do love to hate.
5: Haters are my motivators.
4: You know, and that
6: sounds like a bumper sticker.
5: Seriously.
4: But you know what? And that is when things start to turn around. If people are talking about you, whether it's good or bad, you should be flattered because your name is coming out of somebody's mouth. Doesn't matter what they're saying because it's how they feel about themselves anyway.
6: They're expending
4: energy.
6: Say
4: my name. Say your name and say thank you.
5: Yeah, bad publicity is still publicity.
7: Yeah.
4: I mean, essentially. Yeah.
5: Just do everything, and even if it's bad, it's still publicity, so you're doing great.
7: Exactly. I mean, you're always doing great.
6: Victoria looks like she just figured the whole thing out.
7: It is true, though. That's why nobody's opinion, like, that's never bothered me. You know, people, when you do a job that we do, people hate on you all the time.
6: Oh, for sure.
7: It's always fine. It's always fun. It's fun, actually, to see what people say, I think.
5: People hate on you for I'm sorry, the dumbest things, though. Like, literally, when he had hair, they hated his hair. Right. When he didn't have hair, they hated him not having
7: hair. For whatever reason, my hair is a big issue with people, and I don't know what it is.
6: I don't know.
4: If your hair is the one thing that people are choosing to talk about, then I think you're doing all right.
6: Yeah.
4: If that's where it's going to be.
7: Yeah, it's just interesting why they connect with my hair so much.
6: Yeah.
5: I don't
7: care that much about my hair.
6: Yeah.
7: It's my hair.
6: I think people are just miserable, and especially on the internet, you know, they let out it's microaggression. You know what I mean? They're so miserable, they need to be hater on somebody else's stuff.
7: Yeah.
6: So they're looking for things to just be negative about.
5: You picked a great person to do it on because he
4: really doesn't care.
7: Yeah, I really don't. It's so funny. I like getting into it with trolls.
6: Yeah.
7: I don't care at all.
6: Yeah.
7: It's like because I don't know you.
6: Yeah.
7: You know, if I don't know your opinion enough to respect it, why do I care what you think about anything, let alone me?
6: Yeah. I don't respond to any kind of hate like that because of that exact reason.
7: You could be a horrible person.
6: Yeah.
7: You know, like if it's somebody that I trust and they said like, hey, your hair sucks.
6: Right.
7: I'd probably be like, dang, that my hair sucks. And
6: because you value their opinion.
7: Yeah. Like she thinks my hair sucks. That means that's important to me.
4: Yeah.
7: But, you know.
5: That hurts a little bit.
7: Yeah. But other people, I'm like, whatever. Who cares?
4: Right. It's taken me a really long time. I used to take all that stuff to heart probably up until about a couple months ago.
6: Really?
4: So, yeah. I couldn't handle it. So I wouldn't read comments because I was like, oh, you guys are mean. I don't like it. I'm not mean to you. Anyway. If you've ever gone to Burning Man, then you know it's wild. But smart glasses are actually going to be allowed. However. Cool. The reason,
6: a lot of nudity.
4: However, there is one rule. If you wear smart glasses at Burning Man, you can't video anybody without their permission. How are you supposed to get that?
5: Yes,
7: I feel like at Burning Man, people be like, yeah, man, film it. Check it out. What, are you going to do more?
4: It does feel like that, but like just having them on, you're getting everybody, like all it takes is
7: one. You got those glasses on and you're not filming?
6: Right.
7: Come on, get out of here.
6: What a waste.
7: Yeah.
4: Have you ever been to Bowl?
7: No, but I want to go check it out.
6: I can't believe you haven't been,
4: me
6: bro.
4: Me neither. I feel like this is right up your alley.
7: Yeah. Wow.
6: No, seems definitely. Like something you would do. Yeah.
5: It looks
4: art,
5: really cool.
4: The desert, goggles.
5: It's not a it's not a music festival, just so we're all clear, right?
4: It's an art festival.
7: It's like an art
6: it's like
7: festival.
6: A rave, too.
7: Yeah, yeah. One of our bosses goes every year, and I want to go with them.
4: Who?
5: It's a bigger boss.
4: Okay,
5: boss.
4: You can tell me later.
5: Yep. Yeah. But that's
7: I've had hopes that he would invite me.
6: It'd be such a trip to just be out in the middle of the desert and you see him. And you're like, what the heck? Am I tripping right now?
4: That's awesome, actually. You should.
5: You should hit him up and be like, hey, man, Burning Man this year.
4: Now let's talk about that race. And lastly, Northwest is blowing people's minds today. Northwest, of course, the daughter of Kim and Kanye, because she's speaking out about how she wants a regular job. Obviously, she's blowing minds because she's definitely a Nepo baby and she's been experimenting in music, which is ideally the way that she wants to spend the rest of her life. But before she dedicates herself fully to her music career, she wants to work at Starbucks.
3: Cool.
5: I feel like that's good.
4: I think it is too.
5: Thinking like all your friends are probably working normal jobs, like unless they're also Nepo babies, but like
7: I think it'd be good to experience that.
4: Yeah, know? I do too.
6: I think like it'd be week. Good, but yeah. I also think she's probably getting a check on the under.
7: Starbucks is be like, hey, it's a promotional deal probably.
6: I can't believe anything these days. Yeah, every time I hear a story like this, I want to take it at face value, and then I'm like, there's probably a multi-million-dollar deal under the table.
4: But even if there isn't at this point, let's say, and she says she wants to work at Starbucks when she turns 14, which will be next year, you drive up. There's Northwest. You know, Kim's going to be there taking pictures, proud of her daughter at work. And then Kanye and his naked wife are also going to be there because they want to support their daughter. Now that Starbucks is going to be the most popular Starbucks out there.
5: Yeah. Oh, so you just got a different one.
4: So, I don't know. They have to pay her not to work there anymore.
6: Right.
4: I don't know. Anyway.
5: She's smart. Look at that.
4: I think she is.
5: She just got paid not to work. Girl,
4: she's set. I got you.
5: She's set.
4: She's got a lot of bright things in her future.
6: She just got paid not to work. Brilliant plan.
4: That is what's trending.
7: All right, To Catch a Cheater is coming up right after this. It's the Jubal Show.

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2: Eva is on the phone today for To Catch a Cheater, and she thinks that her husband of 5.5 years might be messing around, so we'll see if we can help her out. But before we do that, Eva, why do you think your husband David's cheating on you?
3: Because I'm pretty sure an innocent husband isn't hiding bras and G-strings in their sock drawer.
4: No.
5: Yoy.
2: Okay.
5: Yeah, that's
4: like new ones or used or I don't know, just need a little context.
5: Any kind.
3: They're definitely used, and you know, when I say they're not mine, I mean there is like zero chance they're mine. The bra is several sizes bigger than what I wear. I knew the second I saw it.
2: Oh, wow.
3: You know, yeah. Okay. I found them shoved in the back of the drawer underneath some of David's old T-shirts. And it wasn't like, you know, they accidentally got mixed into our laundry. Like, you know, somebody hid them.
2: So it was like obvious that he tucked them away and didn't want them seen.
3: Very obvious, you know. Yeah. Okay. And, you know, we've been married for 5.5 years and we've actually been having, you know, some problems lately. Nothing, you know, catastrophic, but we've been, you know, disconnected, less affectionate, you know, more irritated with each other, just, mm-hmm. you know, stupid arguments turning into big, you know, big ones. And okay. it just,
4: super unsettling.
3: Yeah, I mean, and it's just the thing that, yeah, and it just makes it, like, extra upsetting because, like, we're supposedly, like, working on it right now. You know, we started couples counseling.
2: Oh.
3: You know, we're also both seeing individual therapists because, you know, we agreed, like, we really want to try and, you know, save our marriage.
2: Okay. And now, unfortunately, in the middle of all that, you think he's cheating because he found the bra and underwear in his drawer.
3: Yeah. I mean, I really thought we were moving in a good direction until I found that. So
4: sure.
5: Did you ask him about it?
3: And no, I didn't, and that's why I called you guys to get some help.
2: Okay.
3: You know, I mean, he's gotten more private about his individual therapy. Like, you know, I understand therapy is supposed to be private and between you and your therapist, but like, you know, I'll ask him how it went, you know, and I just get from him, good. We talked about stuff. Like, that's it.
2: Mm-hmm. Okay.
5: Okay.
2: All right. So, All right. Well,
4: what's he doing with a big bra?
2: Yeah.
4: I mean,
2: well, you already told us what grocery store he's a rewards card member at, so we'll play a song, come back, and then pretend to be from the grocery store and tell him that he's this month's winner of free flowers delivered from our floral department, and we'll see if he sends those to you or to somebody else, okay?
3: Okay.
2: All right, we'll get you To Catch a Cheater right after this. It's the Jubal Show. I could be the-

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2: If you're just joining us for today's To Catch a Cheater, Eva is on the phone and she thinks that her husband of 5.5 years named David might be cheating. So we're about to call him and pretend to be from the grocery store that he's a rewards card member at and tell him that he's this month's lucky winner of free flowers delivered from our floral department. And we'll see if he sends those to his wife, Eva, or to somebody else. And we'll see if we can catch him cheating. But before we do that, Eva, why don't you break down again real quick why you think he might be messing around?
3: Basically, because I don't think someone who's not cheating would purposely hide women's, you know, bra and underwear in their sock drawer.
4: There's not that many reasons why he would have that.
2: Yeah, and especially on the heels of you said you guys were having some marriage issues, so like all that around the time that you guys are having some struggles. Hopefully he's not cheating, but yep, we're going to call him right now and see if we can catch him if he is. Here we go.
5: Hello?
2: Hi, this is Corbett calling from Grocers. I was looking for our rewards card member named David.
5: This is David.
2: Hi, David. Please don't hang up. This is not a marketing phone call. I'm actually calling with a big congratulations. You're this month's winner. We're clapping for you here in the offices. Thank you so much for your business.
5: Oh, wow. Okay. What did I win?
2: Oh, the flowers. Maybe, I don't know, maybe you haven't seen the signs, but every single month we choose one rewards card member to say thank you so much for being a loyal customer. And you've just won 36 long stem red roses, a box of candy or chocolate, and a card to send to anybody that you want absolutely free. It's a $316 value. So thank you very much and congratulations.
5: Oh, wow. Fantastic. That's awesome. Okay.
2: And there's no purchase necessary. I won't ask you for any credit card information. And you'll get confirmations before we're even off the phone. It's very simple. I'm prepared to take down the information if you already know who to send. Most people already know who they want to send flowers to. But you can also come down to the store and fill out the paperwork if you want, whatever is easier for you.
5: No, I give that information now. Sure.
2: Great. And okay, perfect. Like I said, all I would need would be the first and last name of the person you want to send them to. And then if you'd like to write anything on a card, and then I'll get the address and that'll be it.
5: Oh, all right. Great. I'd like to send the flowers to Eva.
2: Eva. Okay. All right. Got that. Did you want to say anything on the card?
5: Yeah. Thank you for continuing to work on us. I love you, Muffin.
2: Love you, Muffin. Oh, that's cute. All right. Great.
3: Yeah, I don't think I believe that. I'm pretty sure you're cheating on me.
2: Hey.
3: That's funny you said it to me.
2: David, this is a radio show. It's called The Jubal Show.
4: Yeah, hi, I'm Nina.
6: Hi, I'm Victoria. What?
2: And my name is Jubal, and that's your wife, Eva. We do a segment called To Catch a Cheater, where if you think your significant other is messing around, you see who they send flowers to. And you send them to Eva, but Eva
4: doesn't believe you.
2: Yeah.
6: Yikes.
5: Eva? What do you...
3: Yeah, I found the bra, David, and the underwear, the tiny little G-string, and they're not mine. They're not even close to my size. They were shoved in the back of your sock drawer, and, like, don't tell me, like, oh, they got mixed up in the laundry. Like, those aren't my size. They were, like, a 3X. That's not my size. You know, we're in couples counseling, trying to save our marriage, and you're just, like, bringing another woman's underwear into our house? Like, what is that about?
6: That's a terrible idea.
3: Like, is this why, like, you say you're going, like, on your walks after, like, your therapy sessions or and just, like, not telling me what's going on in your therapy sessions?
5: It is one of the reasons I've been going on a long walk, but it's not to cheat on you.
4: To do what?
3: Just tell me what's going on. Like, I need you to piece it together for me because I don't know why I'd be finding this in the back of your sock drawer.
2: Yeah, it definitely seems guilty, David.
5: Mm-hmm. All right. Look, the bra is mine. The underwear is also mine. I bought them.
4: For what?
2: They're yours?
5: But there isn't another woman. So
6: you are the other.
4: Are you wearing them?
3: What do you mean exactly? They're for you?
5: Look, look, I know how this is going to sound, so can everybody please just let me finish before you decide I've completely lost my mind.
7: Okay.
5: My therapist has been, so my therapist, you know, has been working with me on empathy, because one of the things that keeps coming up in counseling is that I immediately defend myself instead of trying to understand what Eva is experiencing.
2: Okay.
5: Right?
2: Yeah, your wife did tell us that you guys are going to couples counseling and on your own and everything to save your, you know, because you guys have been having marriage issues.
5: Exactly. So my therapist calls it perspective taking and attunement. Basically, before I react, I'm supposed to stop and consciously imagine the situation from Eva's point of view instead of my own. And so my therapist says I need to practice putting myself in Eva's shoes.
3: So you're telling me, so to be a better husband, you bought a bra and underwear and are wearing them to try to understand what I go through?
5: Yeah, and I get why you're in a pissed off mood a lot of the times, because I get irritated just wearing that thing for like 5 minutes.
6: What?
5: And you know what? Bras are horrible. The straps move, the band digs into you. Yeah. There's a piece of metal in there for reasons I don't really understand. I lasted like
7: we'll push
5: at
7: up.
5: Most. The longest I lasted was like 3 hours. I knew if Eva found them, like, this exact thing would happen. And so, Eva, I mean, I did this just to, like, get a look through your lenses. Huh. And I love you. There's no
7: it's
5: other woman.
7: Nice.
3: I
2: what do you say to that, Eva?
7: Thank you.
2: It sounds like he's trying very hard to like, you know, get you guys on a good, get your marriage back to a good place.
5: There is no other woman. Those are my giant underwear.
3: I just wish I could have seen you in them, and I wouldn't have had to do this.
7: Spicy. Are you still at home?
3: Hiding underwear and bra is shady. So. Wow. Well, thank you for trying, I guess.
5: I'm just trying to understand where you're coming from. That's it. I love you.
7: Aww.
3: I love you too. And I'm glad, I guess, that it's this and not cheating. Because, yeah. Just a little weird, but I mean, yeah.
4: Does he love you if he doesn't wear the thong?
3: Yeah. Yeah.
5: The G-string chafed.
7: Oh.
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2: Hello?
3: Hey.
2: What up? You have a dirty little secret?
3: Yes, I do. I can't believe I actually made it on.
2: Sweet.
4: Oh, I'm excited to hear it.
2: Can't believe it either. What's your dirty little secret?
3: You might as well stand up. Don't sit down.
2: Okay.
3: I had a old Benna friend of mine years ago, and she was a total nymphomaniac. And one night when we were getting ready to hook up, I was like, you know what would be funny? You should take a shot out of my because I'm a grower, not a shower.
4: Was it a full shot?
2: How did you even do that? I think I know how you would do it.
4: Because he still had it.
2: Yeah.
4: He still has a coat.
3: I have a lot of elasticity.
2: Yeah.
4: You have a little jacket.
2: Wow. I never thought that you actually, if you're like that, you're carrying around a little shot glass in your pants at all times.
4: I never thought about it either.
1: Little shot glass in your pants.
4: That's pretty creative and entertaining.
2: What was the alcohol?
3: I think it was silver tequila.
4: Okay.
3: It burnt like the Dickens, though, I'll let you know.
2: Yeah, I was going to ask if it burned.
3: And I know my wife is going to hear this. This is years ago, and I said, I'm going to reach out to Jubal and the rest of the crew.
2: Has your wife?
3: If she hears this, she's going to face palm so hard.
4: That's my honey. Has your for good times.
2: Wife ever sipped from your chalice before?
1: From your chalice?
3: Oh, man.
2: I hope that's how you did your wedding toast.
3: No.
2: Have a good one, man.
3: Have a good one.
2: Bye.
0: What's your dirty little secret? 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
3: It just came out.
4: Jeremy, what did you just do? You just set yourself up for failure.
5: I've never heard you tell this story.
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5: This must have been tucked deep, deep in the Jeremy Lin file.
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0: Benny Blanco, right? Producer, writer with Selena Gomez, the new Hits 106.1. He shared a little dieting tip that he did. And I'm not recommending to try this, but he wanted to prove that you can lose weight no matter what you eat. And he did a 5-day pizza diet. He said you can lose weight eating literally anything. And he ate pizza. It was like a thin crust pizza. He ate it for 5 straight days. That's all he had. He ended up losing about 5 pounds. So I'm not saying pizza's healthy like that, but I am saying that Benny Blanco did lose 5 pounds eating just pizza for 5 days. He said he got bored of the pizza. However, he wanted to prove that it worked. And there you go. Dominic Fike, Baby Doll, coming up next.
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0: 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Michelle, it's your birthday. What are the plans?
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0: So we are the new Hits 106.1. My name is Frankie V. Saw this, had to share it, but How to Lose a Guy in 10 Days. Remember that movie from 2003, the rom-com with Kate Hudson? Supposedly, there's a sequel in the works, and Kate Hudson is going to be one of the producers. The studio reportedly is hoping to bring back Hudson and Matthew McConaughey in full form as well. We'll see what does happen. It's early process right now, but Paramount does say there is a developing follow-up to How to Lose a Guy in 10 Days, 23 years later, which is pretty cool. Got requested Flo Rida, Ariana Grande, Harry Styles, and more coming up next.
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0: Breakfast and Lunch right now doing what?
1: I'm looking at an email.
0: Oh, yeah, is it from anybody good or one of those junk emails?
1: It's basically junk.
0: Always. I feel like every email I get is garbage. Thank you for listening in. We appreciate that. Socials at Frankie Vizelhuller. If you need something, new Teddy Swims coming up in a few.

0: Teddy Swims, Mr. Know-It-All with the new Hits 106.1 and Frankie V. So Taylor Swift gave a great Grammy Museum performance last week. And now the videos and pictures are going out. Apparently her massive wedding ring she got from Travis Kelce stole the show. Everybody was kind of just talking about that throughout the whole performance. She crushed it, had some cool conversations as well, but everybody was saying the ring itself, massive, and that's what everybody was talking about. Again, Taylor Swift performed at the Grammy Museum last week, and the pictures are just now coming out. Man, got Zara Larsson, Justin Bieber, Olivia Rodrigo, and more coming up next.
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That song just makes me think of Vegas. Pitbull, Neo, Give Me Everything. Frankie V, speaking Vegas, we're sending you there at 1 o'clock for our very own iHeartRadio Music Festival with the new Hits 106.1. This girl right here, Zara Larson, will be there. You'll be

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1: It's going to be sunny and hot and a bit hazy early in the day today. Temperatures will be in the mid to upper 80s throughout the Puget Sound region. On the coast and up north, those will be in the upper 70s. I'm Stephen Kilbreath in the Fox 13 Weather Center.
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people are doing it. Having those pumpkin spice lattes pop up in your hands. I'm not judging. I'm just saying I'm enjoying the 80-degree sunny weather. My pumpkin season starts a little bit later than yours, but you do you. Boo. It's 106.1. I know.

is the most commercial-free music on Hits 106.1, and we got the playlist lined up. Cat's Eye, going to do that song Animal, obsessed with that. Bruno Mars on the way. Kehlani will fold some clothes. All on the way weekend now. This is Hits 106.1.

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So apparently, if you could do this one, like, really simple task, you're more healthy than most Americans. Tell you what it is coming up next in just about 10. 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

0: Rachel, can you put your socks on standing up? Real question.
1: Yes.
0: Then you, my friend, are surprisingly in good health.
1: Okay.
0: sometimes I like I lose my balance and I like look around to make sure nobody saw me. Like, oh, that's embarrassing.
1: Right.
0: Yeah, apparently that's a thing. There's a list of like simple things you can do that show that you're actually in good shape, and that was one of them. Thought I'd share, because you know, knowledge is power. Kalani Folded. We'll get to Bruno Mars and Zara Larsson next. 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